Okay, you're listening to Digital Love by Daft Punk. Before that, we listened to Fashion Police by LaBang, Dots and Spotted by, I don't know how to say the name, 365 featuring Shy Girl by Charlie XCX. We listened to that one two times because it's only a minute and 30 or so seconds long, but it's so good, it deserves to be replayed over and over and over again. We're finishing up the album Justice, self-titled. We're going to listen to the last two songs together now, being Waters of Nazareth and 1 Minute to Midnight. And if the vote is popular, then we'll re-listen to tracks 5 and 6, Phantom and Phantom Part 2, and I'll try to do a better job of the transition between the two. So this is Waters of Nazareth by Justice.

0: Let him cook. Let him cook now. Let him cook. I said, let him cook.
1: No, I'm tripping on something. I did it wrong. Write a song.

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1: 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Fun fact about bees. I'm learning about this in one of my classes right now, but because our world's climate cycles are changing and changing in certain ways, scientists are researching how this is changing bees' like phenology. I forget the exact word for it. Basically how they are, if they're going to adapt to the new climate that we're going to experience very soon, or if they're going to not be able to pollinate, and whether we're going to have food or not. Really important stuff. Okay, I have two guests with me.
2: Hello.
3: Hello.
1: You want to introduce yourselves and tell me one nice thing that happened to you today.
4: I'm Gumi, and one nice thing that happened to me today is being here for the Sweet Spot with DJ Sopapia.
1: Aww.
2: Oh. I'm DJ Mr. Mitch, and something nice that happened is as I was walking in the studio, someone held the door open for me, and just that little bit of kindness really turned my day around.
4: That's beautiful.
1: That's really beautiful. That's very nice. Anything else you guys want to share? I'm low-key, I'm talked out.
2: Sure.
1: Yeah.
2: Yeah, I mean, we're looking forward to a big Spartan game. Big game day tomorrow. We've got football at Eastern Michigan and soccer at Stanford here versus Stanford. Versus the top-ranked school, Stanford. It's going to be the biggest soccer game of the year. Head out to Spartan Soccer Complex if you want to catch that. Of course, you can catch San Jose State Spartans versus Eastern Michigan on ESPN+. That should be a competitive game as well. You guys see them play USC last week?
4: Oh, for the football? Yeah.
1: I saw they lost. Well.
2: Yeah, they lost. They lost. Not could have been worse.
1: Yeah.
2: That's kind of the moral of the story there.
1: I see.
2: Yeah.
1: I might be joining the intramural pickleball team this semester.
2: Sports.
4: Whoa.
1: Yep.
2: Are they competitive?
1: I have no clue. I just know that me and my friend want to do it together.
2: Oh, they play at the SRAC, huh?
1: Yeah, I think
2: here
1: so.
2: Here on campus.
1: Mm-hmm. Pretty sure it's like informal. Yeah.
2: Yeah, I mean, you got to recruit a team. Do you have... Oh, I guess it's duos, huh?
1: Yeah.
2: Pickleball.
1: Mm-hmm.
2: I don't know. I've never played pickleball. You see less and less people playing pickleball every day.
1: I know someone in the room with us who has some opinions on pickleball.
4: I'm not a fan of pickleball.
2: Yeah.
4: I don't like it.
2: Okay.
1: Why not?
2: I can get on board with that.
4: In my own personal opinion, I think it's a very contrived sport. I think it's a epidemic to the people of the world.
2: Mm-hmm.
1: Whoa.
2: Yeah, I think there are far too many pickleball facilities. You see them driving around up here in Northern California. And I'm just wondering who's going to those, you know, who's renting time to play pickleball.
4: I know a few people.
2: You know a few people?
1: I know a few people.
2: I can't imagine they're going to last too much longer. I see it as a fad.
1: Really? Yeah. I mean, it's been going for over a year now, which is kind of considerable for modern trends, I feel, especially on the internet space. But
4: that's true.
1: I don't know.
2: I feel like it was really born out of COVID.
1: That's true. So maybe it's been building since COVID.
2: Yeah.
1: I'm an advocate for pickleball because I feel like it's pretty approachable for anyone regardless of your physical mobility, which is nice to see anyone feel comfortable approaching that and just get a little bit of physical activity in.
4: Yeah, that's kind of like the point of pickleball. Like,
1: yeah,
4: it's like tennis, but easier for your body, particularly for the elderly.
1: Yeah.
4: Mm-hmm. That's like the whole point of it before it like really blew up and everybody's playing pickleball.
2: Mm. Maybe they need to add age limits to pickleball. Like, I don't know, 60 and older.
4: You got to be elderly to play pickleball.
2: Yeah, or to be to acceptably be able to play pickleball and be proud of it. Yeah.
1: So what I'm hearing, Kobata, is that you don't have an issue with pickleball, the sport. You have an issue with it being a trend, or that these younger people are playing it.
4: That's not what I'm saying.
1: No. Oh, okay.
4: I just, in general, am not a fan of the sport.
1: Okay, that's fair.
2: Yeah. You know what? It's one of those things, like, you can do it. I just don't want to hear about it.
4: Yeah.
2: Keep it away from me.
1: Oh, okay. So you guys don't appreciate me sharing that I'm going to join the intramural
4: team? I appreciate that.
1: No, say you're a hater.
4: I appreciate hearing about your life. I just don't like pickleball.
1: Okay. I respect that. I appreciate that.
2: Yeah. When you join the intramural basketball team, we'll come and cheer you on.
1: Okay.
4: Until then, we're staying away from that.
1: Okay. Okay, heard. I appreciate everyone's opinions. Okay, I'll let the rest of the song play out. This is Real Life by Ear, and then we'll move into some other songs, maybe Special by Mental, some other ones. Okay, this is 90.5 KSJS, San Jose Ground Zero Radio. It is 5:30. See you in about 10 or so minutes.

0: The Red Cross would like to take this time to remind you to not share needles. Hey, man, what are you doing with my needle?
1: Hey, bro, I need your needle, man.
0: Who are you? And what are you doing in my studio?
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3: 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It is 5:53 p.m. and I gotta say I'm zonked. I'm ready to go. I think I didn't get a ton of sleep last night, so then I was really high energy when I first came in because this is my last show for the summer, and then it quickly declined. But I've had a lovely time and it's always fun playing music. And I got a caller today, which was really nice. Someone who had called before and listened before. So that was really special. Thanks so much for tuning in and listening to 90.5 KSJS. I'm DJ Sopapia. This is my show, The Sweet Spot. I'm here for the summer. I'll be back next summer. I don't think I have much else to say other than I will depart with a banger song. This is Movies for Guys by Jane Remover. I'm wearing her shirt right now. From when I saw them in SF. Really appreciate it. And all of the time you've spent tuning into 90.5 KSJS. And I hope you continue listening to all of the amazing DJs we have currently playing. Okay, this is DJ Sophia. I'll see you on the next time.
4: Do it.
5: Ooh.
6: 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I said, let!

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1: Here, monkey, monkey, monkey, monkey, monkey. Monkey? 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Monkey.
0: Ooh, monkey. Are you ready to get yours? 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Because we're not monkeying around.
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they try to treat you like a celebrity. I'm trying to blow me on tour, that's why they scared of me. I told her, get the gang tatted if you care for me. Her trip to Cali, I just took a shopping in Beverly. Now you a dog, no food, just like pedigree. Okay, I decent, I'm in this cool, but y'all pissed me. They got a broadcast on my street, just like Sesame. I'm from the blood, if you sweet, you better leave.

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You are currently listening to the Ethernet hosted by DJ Eth on the last show, the very last Ethernet show. Hope you guys have had a good time listening over the summer, but this is where we have to part our ways. So it'll be a very special show. We're going to play the best music we got in store, only the best. So don't go anywhere, because up next, Cactus Jack, a.k.a. Travis Scott and Squid, Saw Baby with Beep Beep, only on the Ethernet.

that would be Jamaica. Jamaica would be where you would go to really hear like a lot of rap music and a lot of R&B. So they play mainly dance music. Then they had a rap set, and then they go into reggae, and then they go back to the regular music like that. That's as close as you could get to twerking.

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8: 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The time is currently 6:24, and you're tuned in to the Ethernet on the very last edition of the show. So it's a very special listen today. So I hope you guys are having a good Thursday afternoon. I'm having an okay one, you know, not feeling the best, a little under the weather, but we're still balling. We're still trying to put on a show for you guys. So just relax and listen to the great tunes, even the cartoons, one could say, if you're in the car and listening to these tunes, but we're not going to get into cartoons. But up next, the hottest in Philly, Iris, with Das Strange, only on 90.5 KSJS and only on the Ethernet.
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10: How many girls can I fit inside my new Range Rover? 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No, I took the separate route. Used to rest with BG.

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1: 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And up next, Finesse Kid and Lancey Foe with Might Just. 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
3: 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I'm feeling a little bit down, but let's make this last show amazing for all of my Ethernet enjoyers out there. 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

0: This old-time radio program was originally aired loud, long before the advent of high fidelity. As a result, you may detect an occasional surface noise or volume drop due to transmission problems so common to old radio. We hope, however, that any variance in audio quality will not take away from your pleasure in listening to this, one of the all-time favorite...
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0: like I feel like Joker. 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
1: Aye, get spooky 8 day in October. My torpedo even jumped out on smokers.
0: Aye, too important. If they talk about playing ball, me and my team gon' get the scoring.
1: If they talk about playing ball, they could take it up with Jordan. It's ball heads and the heckler for all endorsements.
0: Mighty mom trying to tag it toe.

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I'm the hottest type of, see my face, then he froze. 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

0: Greetings from the Rich Show. The old to this, our pleasure. 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As a result, you may detect an occasional surface noise or volume drop due to transmission problems so common to old radio. 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
0: Time radio was a rare lot, long but bent of high. The result detected a surface no volume due to...

0: Yeah, here I am. My microphone was a little ways away from me. I should have checked that out before I tried to go on the radio. Anyway, good evening to you. When you get a start like that, you know it's got to be the Dennis Terry Show. He's got everything arrayed all over the studio and who knows where, and they don't know where anything is. But I know that was Victor Willis, the lead singer of the Village People, whom we just lost several days ago.
1: Yeah, on Tuesday, it was a short but aggressive illness.
0: Yeah.
1: And so the lead singer of YMCA, Macho Man, in the Navy, no longer with us. On the yesterday show, we played the three big ones, the three I just mentioned. Then Dennis Terry grabbed my lapels and says, I want more Village People, and I want them now. So I went and dug up the more minor singles from Victor Willis and the Village People. San Francisco, You've Got Me. That, a big hit, as you might imagine, in this area, but not around the country. It only bubbled under at number 102. But here's the asterisk, Denny.
0: Yeah.
1: It sets that song, Village People, San Francisco, sets the record for length of time on the bubbling under charts.
0: Wow.
1: It spent 30 weeks on the bubbling under charts.
0: That's amazing.
1: Ever hitting the Hot 100.
0: Yeah, that is very strange that it wouldn't get out of the bubbling. That's really unusual.
1: And then we heard Go West.
0: Oh, maybe I should just continue. Anyway, yeah, we heard Go West, and let's see, what was the first one? Yeah, that's right, San Francisco. That was a good minor one. So a whole bunch of minor. We played some of the big ones yesterday, and we thought it might be kind of fun to do some minor Village People to start the show tonight, some Victor Willis. But, so some minor Victor Willis and some minor Village People that we start the show out with some lesser hits that we didn't get to yesterday.
1: And the,
0: so that was kind of fun.
1: You might be wondering, ready for the 80s, their other national charter, not him.
0: Yeah. Yeah, that's right. He wasn't in those. So, yeah, Village People. When I heard that Victor died midweek, I was thinking, well, we have an I had already put Fontella Bass together, so we were going to do that. But I figured, oh, we'll have to move that to Saturday night and do Village People on the day shift on Friday. But it turns out that Village People didn't really have a whole big string of hits, so we didn't end up doing them as a spotlight out later.
1: You've heard the five charters that Victor Wells sings on.
0: Yeah, pretty well.
1: Then it's on CD3. We've got Take Me Home, Country Roads, Left Minus Right, Just the Way You Like It.
0: Oh, okay.
1: It's right, Just the Way You Like It.
0: Oh, okay. Well, we'll hear that. That's going to be kind of cool. We'll do that now, I guess. And the reason I kind of like that is that

0: Yeah, that's, I think that's even better than I remember. That is a very, that's a really cool song to run in the L minus R, because you hear so many neat elements that you don't hear nearly as well in the regular
1: sure.
0: mix.
1: Yeah, the banjo.
0: Yeah, the banjo and all of the taffy and all of her overdubbed tracks and the great harmonies. It's just, that is a very cool song to do in L minus R. Did you do that more often?
1: I wasn't paying attention. Did you say Taffy Denhoff was the lead singer for Starland Vocal Band?
0: No, not the lead singer, but I think she was in the Starland Vocal Band.
1: Okay.
0: Yeah, so. she was one of the members of that. She was, well, I think the Starland Vocal Band, a couple of husband and wife teams, I think, but she was the wife of someone, I can't remember who, but she was a member of the Starland Vocal Band. Did some work with John, and you really hear
1: they were on John's label.
0: Yeah, that's right. They were.
1: Yeah.
0: Yeah.
1: An RCA sister label called Windsong, I think.
0: Yeah, yeah, that's very, very cool. John has a lot of other hits, but I don't know if you hear Taffy's prominently on some of those. Of course, I haven't tried listening to a lot of those in L minus R. I don't know what possessed us to check this one out originally, but I was saying to Ross off the air, it's always fun when you find you look for groups that do some complex vocals, and you're going to get some interesting things. For example, Peter, Paul, and Mary stuff in L minus R is a lot of fun, because a lot of times you're getting one of the two guys, Peter or Paul, doing lead, and Mary's often in one channel, that is. Yeah. And Mary's often in the center, so a lot of times she'll cancel out. You hear some really neat harmonies there. The association would be really good, except some of their
1: services. They're too stereo.
0: Yeah, some of their so stereo. They don't put anything in the center much. Yeah. So if it's not in the center, it's not going to cancel.
1: Sure.
0: So, and if people are wondering what I mean by in the center, when you're balanced on the left channel, both and right, your left channel are exactly balanced, you're in the center. So

0: put much stuff in the center, even close to it. The association is just real discreet. So you go to L minus R, it's almost like listening to L plus R, which is mono. So.
1: And in fact, I gave you, maybe you played it already, but I gave you an example of that.
0: Yes.
1: Left minus right on No Fair at All.
0: Yeah.
1: And it sounds like the mono single.
0: Yeah, because it's so discreet. So you got to look for neat things that are in the center that cancel. But that certainly is a good one. We'll have to keep that one in mind to play again down the down the country road, because that is a very cool L minus R record for sure.
1: And you are correct on Starland Vocal Band, Bill and Taffy Danoff.
0: Bill and Taffy, that's right.
1: And John Carroll with his future wife, Margot Chapman, were the four members of that group. And
0: so two couples.
1: Bill and Taffy, formerly in a group called Fat City, and that's the group that backed up John Denver.
0: Yeah, that's right. Yeah.
1: So welcome. It must, with all this weirdity, it must be the Saturday-Sunday edition of Friday Flashback.
0: The L minus R edition.
1: Yeah. don't tempt us. We'll do a whole show in left minus right.
0: Yeah, that could be fun. Probably could do it, too. You just got to find enough interesting cuts.
1: When we first got the Aptolman, we gathered together various records that canceled out very well, and we made a whole 60-minute cassette of great left minus right. You just multiply that by four, and there you go.
0: Yeah, and again, when I do these explanations, I know I'm catering to a small group of people, but hey, even if it's only two or three people, because I know sometimes I'm listening to something, and somebody will say something, and they won't go into enough technical detail, and I'll wish they'd said more, so I will say more, a little more about the Aptolman, even though it will probably bore some people, but the Aptolman was an interesting preamp. They were an interesting company. I'm sure they're not around anymore, because we're talking, over 40 years ago, maybe 45 years ago at least. Yeah. No, I think we researched them one time. I think they go back to 1978. So they're pretty old, maybe a pretty old company. I mean, there are companies that are certainly around that long, but they didn't survive for too long, I don't think. And the only thing I ever knew them to make were amps and preamps, but their preamp was most interesting. And they didn't even, I'm not even sure they gave it a model number. They just called it the Aptolman preamp. And
1: yeah, we only got the one.
0: Yeah, I don't think they made any other ones. And it was a very feature-loaded preamp with two tape loops and an external processing loop, all kinds of neat stuff, and all kinds of cool mode switching. You could do left mono and right mono, which obviously left mono is left to both, right's right to both, of course. And you could do mono and stereo and reverse stereo and L minus R. You could do all six modes. And the L minus R was cool because it was on a pot. So the pot would stay. So if the pot's in the middle on the D and the detent, you got normal stereo. If you turn the pot counterclockwise all the way to the left, you'd be mono. Then you start turning it clockwise, you spread the image into stereo, and then you keep going past the detent all the way to the right, and you're going to spread it. You're going to spread the image all the way down to L minus R. It was a really interesting preamp,
1: and now resides in my living room.
0: Yeah, I was going to say, thank you so much. I almost actually wish I had one of those again. I probably could get one off of eBay, but I don't know how often I'd use it. But I'm glad you have it. Somebody has it at least. So that preamp's still working, huh?
1: Oh yeah.
0: Oh, that's great. Yeah, that was a really neat preamp. I'll admit it wasn't, the audio files used to criticize it because it was a little bit compressed sounding. I guess it wasn't, they didn't have the most dynamic sound, but sure had a lot of neat features. It was a very versatile preamp.
1: Yeah.
0: That was the cool thing about it.
1: With all this techie talk, it can only mean, of course, the Friday edition. I mean, the Saturday-Sunday edition of Friday Flashbacks. Over there, my extreme left would be the Bay Area Radio Hall of Fame pioneer, Dennis Terry.
0: Pretending to be a tech tonight. Yeah. And over there on the other side of the studio, Ross Hartman, the KSJS Hall of Fame guy. Even more Hall of Fame now that he has his throat back in better shape.
1: Yeah, we mentioned triple play at the start of the show. San Francisco by the Village People, their first national charter. Oh, by the way, only bubbled under in the U.S. for 30 weeks, but how about this? Number 15 in Australia.
0: So. Yeah, it's hard to imagine something being on the bubbling under charts for that long and not getting into the Hot 100. That's pretty amazing.
1: Well, that just means it percolated under everybody's radar for about half a year.
0: Yeah, I mean, it's hard to believe that it could possibly last that long. Yeah. Bubbling unders, you don't think of as more than several weeks, probably.
1: That is usually the case.
0: Yeah, that's really weird.
1: Go West, also popular out here in California. That only got to number 45 nationally in 1979. And the last one, we didn't even talk about much, the most obscure of the bunch, after Go West, Victor Willis, the lead singer, says, okay, time for my solo career. And unfortunately, his solo career didn't pan out and also was the death knell for Village People themselves, even though his replacement, it should have worked. Ray Simpson took his place, the brother of Valerie Simpson of Motown fame.
0: Yeah, that's wild.
1: A good impersonator of Tammy Terrell and also one half of the Ashford and Simpson duo. Well, her brother took over for lead vocals on the Village People songs, and getting ready for the 80s is about the only charter he was involved with. So Village People wound down, and Victor Willis only had one single, as best I can tell, from Discogs and 45cat.com, and you heard it. His cover, 2 years later, of Olivia Newton-John's Physical, as if we needed a cover of that song, which he did disco style, and I didn't see any chart action, but yes, the rare Victor Willis solo single, Physical, from 1983, and then he stepped away from music. He said, that's it, I'm done with you guys.
0: That's pretty wild. Huh?
1: Yeah, so now you're, cool. There's a, between yesterday's show and today's show, those six songs pretty much will cover the Victor Willis catalog.
0: So that's why we kind of we had no spotlight. We didn't have a whole lot of music to play by them.
1: Exactly.
0: I thought we would. But so as soon as I heard he died in the Alaska, it's going to move our Friday spotlight to Saturday night, but it didn't.
1: So. I thought so too, but I looked at the chart books and said, boy, there's not enough here.
0: That's pretty creepy. I can see, they seemed like they were a pretty big group. I guess they made kind of a splash, but they didn't really have too many releases, oddly enough.
1: They were a flash in the pan, three top 20 singles, but nothing else in the top 40.
0: Yeah, that's pretty crazy.
1: Yeah, crazy.
0: Gosh.
1: All right, so out of the break, we'll get back to normal music. How about Neil Diamond covering New Orleans? That's got to be weird. Yes, 1968. Yeah. He's not doing one of his own compositions. No, he's doing the classic New Orleans, number 51 on the pop charts. That's out of the break. But first, a quick reminder.
0: Okay.
1: Your stuff can be more powerful than you think. 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This message is brought to you by the staff of 90.5 KSJS.
0: All right. And I'm going to mention one little thing about the Aptolman. Not the technical side of it, but something that I remembered, and I just found it to be kind of funny, so I thought I'd mention it. Kind of odd. And that is that people may remember, and I don't think this applied to just electronics. I think it applied to a lot of things. Back in the 70s, for sure, I think 60s, 70s, even into the 80s, we had what they call fair trade laws, and you had to sell something at a particular... Boom, a lot of fireworks going off here. You had to sell something at a particular price, like, say, a Sony Compact system might be $439.95, and you had to sell it at that price. They called them fair trade laws. And so the Aptolman suggested retail price, here's a funny one, $502.
1: Not 501, not 503, 502.
0: No, not 500, like you might think, $499.95, but 502.
1: Yeah.
0: Yeah. But that's interesting. Back in the days of the days of the fair trade laws. Boy, that goes, that's dating me. That goes back a ways.
1: Yeah, don't hear about that much anymore.
0: No, we haven't had those for quite some time, I guess.
1: All right, I need to do it all, girl, before we get to Neil Diamond.
0: Yeah, let's do it. I think she's right here.
2: 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Play.

0: Oh, no. But that's not the title. The title of that one, Marina. That's I always liked that cut when I was a kid. The one I heard most often, and I think my dad even had a copy of the single lying around, was the one from Rocco Granata, and that was the highest charting one that got to number 31. That one there, Willie Alberti, and Willie Alberti got to number 42, and then Jackie Noguez, who we played some Jackie Noguez in the past, probably played that one, and I think he's done other things too, but Jackie barely charted. He only got to number 87 with that one, but yeah. I think my favorite's got to be the Italian guy, Rocco Granata, doing Marina. That's a good one.
1: They're all competing against each other. In 1959.
0: Yeah, pretty cool. And how cool, because we just heard a 1959 countdown tonight of Radio Ricks with a whole bunch of cool 1959 music. I have to admit, I was distracted by baseball, so I didn't get to hear the show as closely as I would have liked. But
1: good news, Jazz Cat and I both took notes, and we'll tell you all about it next time we talk to you.
0: Yeah, and I'll probably hear that one on Wednesday, maybe, because he will do a replay on Wednesday. Our other countdown pal, Bob Mason, he's on vacation for a couple of weeks. So no West Michigan countdowns for me to check out the next two Sundays, tomorrow and next week.
1: Just have to sit around in your room pondering your fate.
0: Yeah, sit around and listen to something else. Mm. But we'll see what they do at 12 noon. I'm pretty sure they're just going to do regular programming. He didn't give any indication they would run archive countdown shows. That might have been a neat thing to do. I don't know why they didn't do that.
1: Well, I'll check into it. They might mention something about that on the Facebook page.
0: Yeah, who knows? But of course, I'll listen to the guy that owns the station, Bob Becker. He's a cool guy, and he's on every Friday and every Saturday and Sunday from 8 to noon our time, 11 to 3 Eastern time. Oh. It's kind of funny, the very same shifts that he was doing at WGVU, as I probably mentioned before. This internet station, Real Oldies Music Radio, is basically a continuation, though it didn't segue immediately. It's too bad. I think that Bob could have taken more listeners over with him if he'd had that internet station ready to go right when the WGVU at Grand Valley State University went dark. But unfortunately, he wasn't ready to go. It went dark in January of 22, and he wasn't on until late that year, maybe around November. But nevertheless, it's kind of a continuation of WGVU, and it's good to have some of the guys back and they have the station back on the internet again. So that's pretty cool stuff.
1: They had a pledge drive, and they've exceeded their requested amount.
0: Yeah. I think they did, huh?
1: Yes, they did.
0: Yeah, because I know they were talking about it on the air. It took them a little while, and I don't think they exceeded it by the deadline, but they did eventually get more. They were out. He was asking, I think, for $12,000. He said that Live 365, which is one of the platforms that internet people use for their licensing, when they license their music and all that stuff, Live 365 raised their rates this year, something like, I think, like 38%. They had a pretty good, pretty steep hike. And so it cost them somewhere in the neighborhood, I think, of $21,000 a year, so 21 something to run the station. So he was asking people for $12,000, and they came up with it.
1: They're already up to like 15.
0: Oh, yeah, that's cool. That's good. So good to know that there are actually people out there listening to some of these internet stations. It's very cool, especially because, like I said, there was a little hiccup in there when the station wasn't around for a few months after WGVU went off. But that's okay. Yeah. They've been around a while now, and they've looks like they've probably recovered, as much as they're going to recover for the most part from WGVU. And so it's nice to see a station that goes away, which that doesn't even happen very often. But when a station does go away, you don't always see it come back on the internet. So that's actually kind of cool. Neat that Bob put that whole thing together.
1: Dennis, that last set of four songs, there were brains scattered about from radio consultants whose heads were exploding because the biggest hit of the four songs was Anastasia by Pat Boone, which barely made the top 40.
0: Oh, yeah. That's
1: that
0: right.
1: That was in there. And also New Orleans, of course, Neil Diamond. That didn't even make the top 50. And then the most obscure of the bunch, I dare say, Bruce Chanel, a comeback attempt in late 67 titled Mr. Bus Driver.
0: Yeah.
1: That's a big number 90 on the charts.
0: Yeah, pretty cool. Yeah, that's kind of neat, because I didn't realize that Bruce Chanel, I'd kind of forgotten that Bruce Chanel, as some people like to call him, which of course is wrong. Bruce Chanel made a comeback in the late 60s. Pretty interesting. It wasn't very successful, but nevertheless, he gave it a shot. And of course, I mean, most radio consultants would probably laugh at us because, we're playing all the stuff that they would say, no, and you can't play that because people aren't going to remember it. And you're right, people aren't going to remember it. And we're not doing the show for the mainstreamers. The mainstreamers streamers would probably not listen to a show like this because they wouldn't remember.
1: I don't remember any of these.
0: Yeah, they wouldn't remember most of this music. And for some reason, people, consultants say this, and I guess they're probably right. People don't want to hear stuff they don't remember. Yeah. See, I find that weird. I don't understand that because I always want to check out things I'm not familiar with, whether it's a new piece of equipment or some new song or some new food item. I always want to check things out that I haven't checked out before because...
1: new memories.
0: Yeah, why just keep doing the same stuff that you've been doing over and over for years? Why not check out some new stuff? So I don't understand why people will go away when they hear things they don't know, but apparently they do. So that's why most radio stations on the air, whether they're oldies, whatever format they are, most of them are going to be kind of boring, in my opinion, because they're only going to give you the big hits.
1: Yeah.
0: Because they're only going to give you the stuff you're going to remember.
1: All right. So. We'll cut you a break. We've got an obscurity out of the break, but then a top 20 hit. Oh, boy. It'll be the Willoughbys as the minor one. It's Not Easy. That big number 95 on the weekly charts in early 68. But then the Beach Boys are near and dear to our hearts. How about this? Their top 20 hit, Darlin'.
0: Yeah, that's a pretty good song. What was I listening to earlier today? I was listening to my buddy Mark C. on KMBY, and he played a good one this afternoon, Good Timing. I used to like that one here at KSJS. I used to play that a lot, and I find a point in the song where if you do it just right, you can bounce out of Good Timing right into Surfer Girl. It's pretty cool.
1: And we've done that here several times, and we'll do it again probably next week.
0: Yeah, but that's definitely a good song, Good Timing. It was kind of fun to hear that one. That's one of those songs you just don't hear that much anymore. You did when it came out, and it's funny because it came out in 79, but it's so reminiscent of Surfer Girl and that early 60s sound. It's amazing that they cranked something out like that in 79 and actually had a hit with it.
1: Well, I dare say if it had come out in 1965, it would have been a much bigger hit.
0: Yeah, it probably would have been. That's a good song.
1: All right, so that's on your scorecard, the Willoughbys performing It's Not Easy, and then the Beach Boys and Darlin'. That's up as soon as we hear about giveaways and stuff, although... Ignore that part in this spot about sitting in the hallway waiting for the office to open, because that's not going to happen.
0: Yeah, it probably isn't.
1: Yeah.
0: And, I will say one more thing about consultants. Far be it for me to criticize them. Yes, they do play all the big stuff because that's the stuff people remember. But, hey, they're also the ones making the money. We're coming in here doing this for fun. We ain't making any money at it. Yeah. So I guess that says it all.
1: That's right.
0: I guess that says we're full of baloney. But that's okay. You got to have I'm not saying consultants are bad. I understand you got to make money if you're running a commercial station. You most definitely do. And you got to stay with the bigger stuff. But I think there is room, certainly on the internet and even on some small FM non-commercial stations like this one. I think there's room for some of that minor stuff that other people, that the big guys are not going to play.
1: Sure.
0: So there's kind of room for everything. And those that are into it are going to seek it out, whether it's, on some radio station that's maybe a guy that, like us, does a show once a week or twice a week, or you seek it out on the internet because there are internet stations that'll play it. So that's where you got to go for that sort of stuff.
1: Absolutely.
0: But anyway, let's take care of this.
1: Let's.
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0: Yeah, and then you have Darlin' by the Beach Boys. And before that, we had a cut that we don't play too often. It's So Easy by the Willoughbys. And I think they were a British group, if I'm not mistaken. We'd have to look that up, but I thought they were a part of the British invasion. That could be wrong, though.
1: You could be wrong. I don't have my book within reach, so.
0: Oh, okay.
1: We'll leave that hanging in the air.
0: Yeah, we'll have to check that later. But yeah, pretty good one. We don't play that one too often. The Willoughbys, It's So Easy.
1: No, you're talking Buddy Holly there. It's not easy.
0: It's not easy. I'm sorry. I'm giving you the wrong
1: for
0: title.
1: For Buddy Holly, It's So Easy, but for the Willoughbys, it's not easy.
0: Yeah, it's not easy.
1: And number 95 and 68.
0: And we played that here before, but it's been a little while.
1: Yeah. So.
0: Yeah.
1: It, well, as befits a song that didn't get out of the 90s.
0: Yeah. Yeah, those minor ones, we get to them. We just sung good to them real often. There's so many things to play, and you can just, sure. You know, you can't get to the minor stuff real often, obviously, because there's so much of it.
1: And out of the break, I'll give you your choice, I think. Sure, why not?
0: I was theorizing. You probably heard on the radio as you were growing up, all you heard, of course, just the hits. You probably heard, I bet, 5% or less of what was recorded.
1: Yeah, that is true.
0: Yeah.
1: Absolutely. Dennis, out of the break, because I've decided to do the CD2 because it's a big hit, All American Boy. But for those of you that are hiding under a rock, the 45 lists the artist as Bill Parsons.
0: Yeah.
1: And they claim that was an error because it actually is Bobby Bear, one of his very first singles. And yet this other guy who's also with the label gets put on the record, and it's still that way to this day. But and that's something I've never been able to find. Did Bill Parsons finally do a version for when they demanded in concert? I don't know.
0: I don't know. I'm kind of wondering if Bill Parsons had any other hits. I don't recall running across anything. He must have had a few other releases, I would think.
1: A few other releases, but they would have been pretty minor country, as best I can.
0: Yeah, I think so, yeah.
1: So All American Boy, big old, just their luck. You know, they mistitle the 45 and they sell a million copies.
0: Yeah, that's right. Bobby Bear should have gotten the credit there. And I think Bobby, I'm almost sure one time we played another Bobby Bear song. It was kind of a sound-alike. Of course, I don't think it did too well because the sound-alikes often don't.
1: But. Yeah. So number two, and the funny thing is, Bobby Bear, mainstream country guy, but not at this time, as was the case with many of the later super country stars. They're doing more rock and roll back in the late 50s, early 60s, and that's the case here. All American Boy, not hitting country at all. Number two on the pop charts, and ready for the phone dropper? Number 16, Rhythm and Blues for soul brother Bobby Bear.
0: Yeah, that is pretty strange.
1: Yeah.
0: And, of course, we were mentioning that Bobby Bear doing country. He did a version of Four Strong Winds. I only bring that up because I was telling Ross a little while ago that I heard Four Strong Winds by Neil Young this morning on Radio Rick's Saturday morning show on The Ride. That's one you don't hear too often.
1: Absolutely.
0: Four Strong Winds by Neil Young. But I guess you don't hear the Bobby Bear too often either. But you probably hear that more often than you do Neil Young's version.
1: Yeah, I got to imagine.
0: Yeah.
1: So Bobby Bear, a.k.a., well, Bill Parsons with the 45 says, Bobby Bear is the actual artist, All-American Boy from late 58. In a sec. But first, did you know that KSJS is your one-stop shop for Spartan Athletics?
0: Oh, my.
1: Yes, it is. 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
0: Well, they don't do any cricket games? I guess they don't. Anyway, let's do this.
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2: 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It's so easy.
0: It's all Greek to me. And the Bay Area weather looking pretty good, actually. It's going to be fairly warm. We had highs today, pretty much up in the upper 70s, and it's low 80s maybe, and it's going to be that way for several days. Then we get a bit of warm-up starting on Wednesday. Yesterday was on Thursday, but they've moved it up a bit, so we get a bit of a warm-up on Wednesday. As you lead into the second half of your week, we'll get up into the 80s for sure. But sunny and nice all week long, basically, and overnight lows will be down in the 50s. Right now, we've got 61 KSJS degrees.

boy, but that's got to go.

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Hot licks and all. They dig me. I rockin' and a boppin' and I was getting the breaks. 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

0: Ah, you're my Coney Island baby. That's a good one. That's the Excellence from 90.5 FM KSJS. I think it was their only hit. Don't have the chart book right in front of me, but I think it's their only hit that I remember. Coney Island baby from the Excellence. That's a good one. It is the DT radio thing. Good evening to you. We're here having some fun on a Saturday. Some fun we are indeed having on a Saturday night with the fireworks and firecrackers and all sorts of things, popping off. But we're here having a pretty good time, just kind of doing our thing, playing the oldies for you all the way up until 2 o'clock in the morning. So that leaves us, just under 3 hours? Yeah, just about 2 hours. Let's see, what do we got? That's 2 hours and 56 minutes, something like that. So almost 3 hours, basically, to play and frolic together and play songs like this.
1: Stand by, the diary.
0: This is a diary. This is an alternate take, by the way.

That's Joni Crawford with Cloud from 90.5 FM KSJS. And, of course, Danny and the Juniors with Ooh La La Limbo right in front of that one. It is the DT Radio Mess kind of coming in here, goofing around, having a good time on a Saturday night. Everybody else is out lighting firecrackers and whatever else, M80s and whatever they can get their hands on that make a lot of noise. And we're in here making a lot of noise playing music for you. So I guess we can't make quite as much noise as they can. Although, we're on the radio and they're not. So we do have more coverage. So maybe we can make as much noise in a different way. 924-KSJS, the music phone, wide open for you. 924-5757 if you want to call in and say hello to us. You can do that. Here are the Marvelettes. The Hunter Gets Captured by the Game on 90.5 KSJS.

Oh, yeah. Those are the Marvelettes. Hunter Gets Captured by the Game, number 13 on the pop charts. Two on the R&B side in 1967. We had a couple other ones in there. Johnny Crawford with Proud. Someone called me and said that I said Cloud. Gosh, I can't believe I did that. I guess I did. It's crazy. Why would I say Cloud? Anyway, because I'm crazy. Because I'm out of it. I got to be out of it to come up with Cloud, because that was never a Johnny Crawford song. It should be Proud, actually. Proud by Johnny Crawford. And number, I have that in front. I don't have that right in front of me. But it was a minor hit for him, not a huge one. And then, of course, Ooh La La Limbo before that one. Danny and the Juniors only getting number 99 in 63. So there you go. Johnny Crawford, Proud in late 62. So that's what you've heard the last few minutes. It is the DT thing. I'm still hearing firecrackers.

0: Huey Piano Smith actually doing that one. Frankie Ford with the big hit. But that was actually the original backing track with Huey Piano Smith and Jerry Hall on the vocals, and they had no sound effects. And that's what you heard, the Sea Cruise, that early version. And then Frankie Ford would do it and have a big hit with it. That was just an album cut for Huey Piano Smith. But Frankie Ford would turn that into a big old hit. You bet he would. 19 minutes after the hour of 11 o'clock, I've got Ross in the KSJS. Oh, maybe I don't have him in the other room. I have him in the other room, but I'm not sure if I'm ready to put him on. So let's play this first, and then I can get over to Ross and see what's going on over there.
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0: Oh, thank you very much, my dear. And now I've got Ross in the KSJS other room. Ross, what the heck is going on over there? Anything exciting?
3: Hey, you there, Dennis. Here I am.
0: Hey, there you are.
3: July 4th evening, less than an hour to go, but I don't think the firecrackers will cease at 12 midnight.
0: No, they probably won't.
3: You can only hope so.
0: I doubt it.
3: But we're sitting here doing our own kind of firecrackers, snapping, popping oldies and more in a sec. But first, a quick reminder.
0: All right. 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
0: Roger Collins music for you now.

And there he is, Teddy Randazzo and Big Wide World. That's a good one. Sounds a lot like a Little Anthony cut, and I think he produced, I'm almost certain he produced Little Anthony for a while. And I'm trying to remember which Little Anthony it's. I think it's Take Me Back. It sounds a lot like Take Me Back from Little Anthony, but it's not. It's a Big Wide World from Teddy Randazzo. And we had Roger Cowan. She's looking good. Now, the charted version came out in 68. That was Wilson Pickett. That was actually a lot bigger than Roger Collins. But I think here on the West Coast, we might have heard that Roger Collins more than we did Wilson Pickett. Of course, we heard the Roger Collins first because it came out in 67. But I think we might also have heard it more because I sure remember hearing it in the Bay Area and on KSTN Stockton and various places. And it seemed like a pretty big record, even though it wasn't actually. It only got to number 101 on the Bubbling Under charts and number 44 on the R&B charts. But hey, that's the one I think we remember on the West Coast. And I think that's the better of the two, too. I think that's definitely better than the Wilson Pickett version. Roger Collins, and she's looking good right here at 90.5 FM KSJS, your DT radio thing happening all the way up until 2 o'clock live, but we'll keep you entertained with oldies all the way up until 6 o'clock in the morning. We've had oldies on the radio station since 6 p.m. tonight because the lovely and talented Barb Wire didn't show up. I don't know. She left early. She left in the middle of her shift last week, and I haven't talked to her, but she claimed injury. She left us a note, and she wasn't back tonight, so I don't know. She must have been pretty injured to have left in the middle of the show and not come back tonight. I have no idea what's going on. I'll let out a little secret. I probably shouldn't, and maybe I'll be wrong, but we'll see. I'm going to guess that we might have heard the last of her. She may not be back anymore. I don't know. It's nothing. I'm not saying that. It's nothing against her. It's just that people do that kind of thing here at KSJS. Sometimes they just disappear into the end of the night. You don't know what happened to them. So who knows? We'll see what happens. Hopefully we'll hear her back next week, but we'll just have to wait and see. But anyway, so you've been hearing oldies since 6 o'clock, and that's kind of cool. You'll hear them at least until 6 a.m. tomorrow morning. You might hear them past 6 a.m. I wouldn't doubt it a bit because I'm thinking the Sunday morning guy might do what a lot of the people do here at KSJS, and that is show up late for their shifts. We have a lot of that. We have a lot of that going on more than you might realize. Anyway, let's get back to the music from 90.5 FM with, let's see, where do we want to go? Oh, let's go over back over to, let's see, we did CD 1 before. Okay, let's go back over here. Oh, that's not where we're supposed to go. Let's go over here, actually.

0: Well, there's one you never hear. That's Felice Taylor. I actually got the number 42, but amazing. You think it charted a lot lower than that because you never hear that one. Felice Taylor, It May Be Winter Outside, number 42 for her in 1967. There's a good old good one for you. Some Lost Gold on 90.5 FM.
1: Has the jury reached a verdict?
2: Yeah, dear Your Honor, we done found a defendant guilty there.

Oh, there they are, the Crests. Yeah, the Crests with a different sound. The reason they have a different sound is you don't have Johnny Maestro on the lead like he did on a lot of their big hits. That wasn't a very big one for him either. And it was after Johnny had left the group. That was James Ankrum on the leads. James Ankrum, and that's called Guilty. We got the number 123 and 63. I know it got played here in the Bay Area because I have an old air check of KLIV from January of 63. And my buddy Les Beagle was playing that on the evening show. So there you go. But yeah, they played Guilty for sure on KLIV. I got a little airplay in the Bay Area and probably other places too, but it didn't do very well. Only clocking in at number 123. Yeah, I got an old air check of Les Beagle, and he played that and many other cool things. I bring him up because he was a neat guy, and I grew up listening to him. Maybe you did too. I grew up listening to Les. I used to call him and chat with him, and gosh, I actually got a chance to meet him years later, a number of years after he was on KLIV. I think it was in the late 70s. I want to say it was 1977. I met him in person. In fact, I used to talk to him on the phone all the time, met him in person, and actually stayed at his place for several days. He was a neat guy. He put me up for several days. Pretty cool stuff. So kind of neat to be able to talk about Les Beagle. He worked at the KLIV here in San Jose, and only at KKIS. Those are the only two places he worked in the Bay Area. But he did a lot of LA radio. He was at KFWB and, oh gosh, KBIG and other places. He even did some work in Boston for a while. He did some work at WBZ. That's a pretty good station to put on your resume. So yeah, Les Beagle, a neat guy. And I bring him up because it's his show that I have an air check of, where I got to hear Guilty by the Crests on KLIV. So there you go. It is the DT Radio Mess. Just reminiscing of some fun memories, and fun to talk about Les Beagle. And pretty cool I got to actually stay with him, because he was a guy, like I said, that I grew up listening to. A little that I would I have imagined in 1963 that he'd be putting me up at his place in Hollywood 14 years later. But hey, pretty cool. You never know what kind of weird stuff's going to happen to you in life. That's the cool part of living. You know, you just never know what's ahead, and sometimes some interesting surprises will await you. Let's get back into the music from 90.5. Let's go over here to CD number one and see what we got.

0: that's Sue Thompson and Willie Cann, number 78 in 1963 for her. And we had James and Bobby Purify right in front of that with a number 38 record from 1967. And I, for a dummy, I spaced the title out. I will get you that title, though, in just a couple of minutes. Well, let's hear this first.
1: Von Melodien vom Baden wollen wir jetzt überreichen. Und die fröhlichen Bademeister dazu sind der Günther Kallmann-Chor.

0: And there you have the Gunter Coleman Chorus. Yeah, Gunter Coleman Chorus and Sing Me a Rainbow from 90.5 FM KSJS. Your Terry thing until 2 o'clock in the morning.
1: Yeah.
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There's James Carr taking us on a trip up the dark end of the street from 90.5 FM. KSJS, your Dennis Terry radio thing, happening all the way up until 2 o'clock live. We'll be here till 6 o'clock, actually, with oldies all night long. So hopefully you will stay with us. If you're up doing other stuff, stick around. Hey, what the heck? Please.

0: Goodbye, goodbye. Lovers never say goodbye. Those are the Flamingos, of course, for you on 90.5 FM. We got kind of a chart palindrome. Yeah, a little chart palindrome. 52 on the pop charts, 25 on the R&B charts. Yeah, 52, pop, and then flip it upside down, and you get 25 on the R&B charts in 1959 for that one. It is the DT radio thing, and we're going to be here for a while yet. And so if there's something you want to hear, let us know. 924-KSJS, 408-924-5757, and we'll try to get it on the radio for you. In the meantime, though, I got a message for you, and it sounds like this.
1: Tooth decay can happen at any age. The crowns of your teeth are covered with a hard tissue called enamel, which protects your teeth from decaying, causing acids produced by bacteria. Beneath the gums, the roots of your teeth are covered with a softer tissue called cementum. If exposed, the cementum is more susceptible to decay and more difficult to treat than decay of the enamel. 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Brush twice a day, floss once a day, and schedule regular dental checkups to help keep your teeth healthy for a lifetime. This public service announcement has been brought to you by 90.5 KSJS. 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
0: All right, thank you very much, my dear. I guess the message we're supposed to get out of that is take care of your teeth, and they'll take care of you, I think. That's kind of the way it should work. That's what they tell me. 7 before 12, and let's see, what have I got for you? I've got weather, but do I have anything else? Oh, yes, I'm supposed to tell you about Sailor Dreams. I knew there was something else. Sailor Dreams, a pretty cool show. It's on right before my pal Miss Cat with her Cat's Cradle. That's on Monday night, 6 to 10. But right in front of that, 5 o'clock, is Sailor Dreams. And that is a pretty cool show if you're into going to the movies, because you'll get Tim Sica interviewing various producers and actors and directors. And he'll bring in Peter Canavesi, and they'll interview some of the, they will review some of the latest films and tell you what they think about them and that sort of thing. Peter Canavesi does most of the critiquing, but Tim certainly chimes in a little bit too. So check that out. Pretty cool show with Tim Sica and Larry Jackie Bits and Peter Canavesi. They all come in here and bring you Cellular Dreams every Monday at 5 o'clock, right before the Cat's Cradle, right here at 90.5 FM KSJS. And the weather looking pretty good. As a matter of fact, it's going to be sunny, but somewhat cool. Warm, but not real hot, with daytime highs in the upper 70s and low 80s. Then it'll warm up a little bit on Wednesday. We'll probably get up into the mid-80s or so for the second half of the week. And overnight lows will be in the 50s. Right now, it's holding steady from last hour. 61 KSJS degrees.
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1: Thank you very much, my dear. 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

She's Not Just Another Woman, the eighth day for you from 90.5 FM. KSDS, your Terry Radio Fair, going on all night long, actually until 6 in the morning. We'll be here until 2 live, but we'll have an archive show for you to keep the oldies going all night long until 6 in the a.m. Why not, huh? Why not? We can do it. We will do it. Here's Cannonball.

0: Mercy, mercy, mercy, mercy. Thank you.
1: Yeah, mercy, mercy, mercy indeed. 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

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Number 38 on the pop charts, 15 on the country charts, and 59 with the Hanging Tree. And Cannonball Adderley, Mercy, Mercy, Mercy. Before that, at number 11 on the pop charts, 2 on the R&B side in 1967. And how about this one? It's a group called Fuzz. I Love You for All Seasons. You probably remember this one. 90.5 KSJS. Terry till 2 o'clock.

Fuzz, loving you for all seasons from 90.5 FM KSJS, your Terry Radio thing. Hope things are going well for you on this early Sunday morning. Now, hope you had a nice 4th of July. Mine was, you know, kind of quiet. I didn't do much. Sat around the house, took it easy, caught a bunch of baseball games, came in here to play radio and all that sort of stuff. So it's kind of a quiet day. No fireworks for me, but fireworks for lots of people. Firecrackers and M80s, I think, more than fireworks, because I heard lots of popping tonight in my neighborhood and down here in the KSJS neighborhood. So I think there are a lot of people shooting off fireworks that they weren't supposed to be shooting off. But like I said last night, you know, you can tell people over and over not to do it. They're going to do it anyway. So all you can do, I think, is just encourage people to be careful and not blow themselves up. Because that certainly could happen. You could have a pretty serious accident if you're not careful with lighting off firecrackers and M80s and things. That's what people tend to do. It is the DT radio thing. And let's see, we just heard from Fuzz. So let's go over here to CD1 and hear this one. The Birds. Ah, that's a good one. So you want to be a rock and roll star on the Terry program?

0: That's Dusk from 90.5 FM KSJS with a number 53 record in 1971. I hear those church bells ringing. Always good to hear that. Frankie Avalon, big number one record for him in 59 with Venus. And we had the Byrds, So You Want to Be a Rock and Roll Star, number 29 record in 1967. A modern-sized hit for them. Not huge, but certainly well-remembered. I always like that one. So You Want to Be a Rock and Roll Star. Good stuff. 21 past 11 o'clock. 11 o'clock? No, I think it's 21 past 12 o'clock, isn't it? 21 past 12 o'clock, Terry. And I've got Ross in the KSJS of the room. Ross, what the heck is going on over there anyway?
1: Hey, Dennis, here I am in the Mike Adams Lounge.
0: Yeah, there you are.
1: Fireworks dying down. We're in allegedly a soundproof room, but yeah, you still hear occasional M80 going off outside our windows.
0: Yeah, you sure do.
1: But I guess that's how we celebrate the signing of the Declaration of Independence.
0: I think
1: by
0: so.
1: Throwing explosives at each other.
0: Yeah, it's fine.
1: Hopefully
0: huh?
1: That'll wind down by the time we get out of here. 2 a.m.
0: Yeah,
1: more
0: so.
1: Oldies to light up your evening and morning coming up in just a sec. But first, quick reminder.
0: All right, what do you got?
1: We dump a garbage truck full of plastic into the ocean every minute, and that amount is expected to double by 2030. By 2050, there'll be more plastic than fish in our oceans. So please reduce your use of plastic. The Earth will thank you. 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This message is brought to you by the concerned staff of 90.5 KSJS.

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6: That's the coolest story I've ever heard in my entire life. 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

0: James, his cup runneth over. 90.5 FM, Terry, on an early Sunday morning. How the heck are you?
1: Sometimes.

Tommy James with Ida Shondell's getting all the way to number 4 in 1971 with that one, Dragging the Line. It came out as a B-side in 1970, no chart action there. And then they released it again as an A-side in 1971. That's when it got to number 4. Dee Clark, Nobody But You, getting a number 21 in 1959. That's a good one. And we also started off with My Cup Runneth Over, a big number 8 record on the pop charts and number 1 on the AC side for Ed Ames. Ed Ames certainly was good. The Ames Brothers were a great group. Ames Brothers were really good. And, of course, Ed Ames went on to a solo career. He was also very good on his own. But they always did a lot of great records, the Ames Brothers. I think they started back in the 30s, if I'm not mistaken. They go way back, actually. It is 29 in front of the hour of 1 o'clock. If you're left-handed, 12:31. If you're right-handed. And let's continue the music from 90.5 with this one. Got nothing yet, but just wait a few minutes, we'll have a lot, huh? I guess that's how it works.

0: Oh, there he is, Cat Stevens, singing about a moon shadow right here on the Terry Program on an early Sunday morning.
1: I have a request tonight. When you hear this, that is the introduction.
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0: And there you go. Got some good advice there from the Bohemian. He'll be in here Monday morning at 6 or somewhere thereabouts. Maybe a little after 6. Let's see. We had the Moonshadow with Cat Stevens. What else do we have in there? I was just checking the cuts that we played so I could hopefully tell you what they were. And I think I've probably forgotten them. How ridiculous. Let's see. Cat Stevens, Moonshadow. Yeah, let's just get on with the music, and I'll tell you what we heard as soon as we hear one more tune from 1967, I believe it is.
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90.5 FM KSJS with a number 70 record in 1967 for The Circle. I Wish You Could Be Here. We had Cat Stevens in there with Moonshadow, Reg Owen with Manhattan Spiritual, and Blues Magoo's way back there with We Ain't Got Nothing Yet. That's what we've heard in the last few minutes. Now we got you all caught up. Most of those big hits, actually. 16 minutes in front of the hour of 1 o'clock. We got about another hour and 16 minutes to play and frolic together. Yes, we do.

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She's still dancing in my

0: Listen, you're tuned into 90.5 KSJS, San Jose, Ground Zero Radio. This is the Tura Boss speaking. I have music for you and you alone, listener. It's all for you. Everything I do is for you. You are the reason that you... So the last song you just heard was Black Milk by Massive Attack off of the album Mezzanine. That song has the amazing Elizabeth Fraser's vocals. You may know her from that one band. Yeah. We have more music coming up. Only on 90.5 KJ San Jose. I'm the Tura Boss. This is Happy Fun Joy. This is the last show ever before everything just falls apart. So enjoy.
1: We have more music coming up.

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Odd. 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Replay value. Algorithmic horror. Fake out. Generalization. Contaminate. Discover more. June 14th, 2023. 192. Absurd. Money. Numbers. Eerie. Odd. Stranger. Abnormal. Replay value. Algorithmic horror. Fake out. Generalization. Contaminate. Discover more. June 14th, 2023. Stranger. Abnormal. Replay value. Algorithmic horror. Fake out. Generalization. Contaminate. 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

0: originally aired live, long before the advent of high fidelity. 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
1: Absolutely. And we had a request, kind of a vague request. Hey, you guys, play some Van Morrison. Didn't have a specific title. So whenever that happens at my mobile DJ events, I pull up both iTunes and Spotify. They have popularity columns. You click on the popularity column, and it indicates what the most popular song by that artist is. In this case, clicked on Van Morrison, his three most popular cuts. You just heard them there, and they're all from the Moondance album from 1970. Of course, Moondance, the title track, led things off. Into the Mystic, a popular album cut from that album, and that one there, Crazy Love. And here's the funny part, Dennis. Warner Brothers could only come up with one single from the Moondance album, and in their wisdom, they chose Come Running, which is one of the least popular cuts on that album.
0: Oh, I was thought Moondance was a single because I used to hear that so much. But
1: I haven't gotten there yet. You're jumping ahead.
0: Oh, yeah, because I've heard.
1: In 1970, there was only one single from the Moondance album. It was Come Running.
0: Yeah.
1: The B-side was Crazy Love, which you just heard.
0: Yeah.
1: No national chart action, but KLIV in San Jose took notice. Number 17 for Crazy Love on KLIV in 1970.
0: Pretty cool.
1: Also,
0: KLIV was moving a little album rockish at that time, actually.
1: And you thought about Moondance. There was a single, but it was 7 years too late.
0: Huh.
1: In conjunction with a new Van Morrison album release, they said, well, let's make those jukebox people happy and finally put out Moondance on 45. So they did. But in 1977, Moondance, not having a bunch of top 40 stations jumping on it, relying on sales only, could only get to number 92 on the charts.
0: Oh, there you go.
1: But at least there's a 45 out there.
0: Yeah.
1: And they did the same thing with Into the Mystic in 1973, 3 years after the Moondance album had come out. The jukebox people were clamoring for Into the Mystic. So on their back-to-back hit series for the first time ever, Into the Mystic also on 45. But those back-to-back reissues never chart, Dennis.
0: Yeah, that's true. That does happen a lot of times. The reissues don't end up doing too well.
1: So eventually, all three were on single, but back in 1970, only one song was, and you didn't hear it because it's not one of the more popular tracks, according to iTunes and Spotify. That'd become Come Running, and it barely made the top 40, so I can understand that. But what's Warner Brothers thinking? Everybody knows, Moondance is a classic, and Crazy Love is a classic, and Johnny Rivers said, well, if Van Morrison's not going to put out Into the Mystic, I'll put out a copy, and so he did.
0: And that's right, Johnny Rivers did chart with that, yeah.
1: Yeah, Johnny Rivers has the only charting 45 on Into the Mystic.
0: Yeah, we actually had a request for that Johnny Rivers song. So hopefully the people wanting to hear Van Morrison heard that tonight. If they call me later and didn't, maybe we'll play a couple more next week. We'll figure out something, and I'll save it until I actually hear from them complaining, and then I'll go to it in the middle of the show. We'll see if they heard this tonight.
1: You didn't tune in time. You missed the boat.
0: yeah, we'll see if they caught it.
1: Yeah.
0: We'll find out as the night goes on, I guess.
1: Welcome. It is the Saturday, Sunday edition of Friday Flashbacks. Over there on my extreme left would be the Bay Area Radio Hall of Fame pioneer, Dennis Terry.
0: And Ross Hartman, the KSJS. I guess he's a pioneer here. He's been here a long time. KSJS pioneer, Hall of Fame guy. Ross Hartman over on the other side of the room, even though we haven't ever actually done a KSJS Hall of Fame or Wall of Fame. I suppose that's something we ought to do sometime. It'd be a little hard to do because I don't think the station's really kept very good records, and you'd have to go all the way back to when they signed on at 63, and they'll try to get some of the biggest people, and that might be a little tough to do. And then so many years later now.
1: Yeah. Well,
0: that would be fun.
1: I have no faith in KSJS here.
0: I don't
1: keeping any memorabilia or anything like that. You got to go to Craig Bowers and Lee Hammer and all the rest to
0: that's right.
1: Offer up their stuff.
0: Yeah, that's right. I don't think we kept too many records of anything, unfortunately. So.
1: We can't even find the plaque you got that certified you an actual phone hog.
0: Oh, that's right. That was here one day.
1: He was on the phone so much, he got a plaque that said, Dennis Terry, number one phone hog.
0: Where do we live then? One of the control rooms? Was it in here?
1: It was hanging up in the master control room.
0: This control room? Because we've had several. Or was it an earlier one?
1: It was probably an early one.
0: Oh, so yeah, they probably got it lost somewhere. Yeah.
1: I don't like that guy anyway. Just throw that away.
0: Yeah, that's right. we had, since I've been here, we've had three different control rooms, and I don't know if I have a favorite. I'm pretty used to this one. This is a pretty good one, and the original one was pretty good. I think the The middle studio that we had from about 81 to 91 kind of sucked, to be honest. That was our worst studio, I think, by far. It was a little closet they put us in. And a former faculty advisor in his infinite wisdom said that it'd be good to put him in a small studio because then they can't have visitors. The problem is, it was such a small studio that you kept the door open all the time and you had
1: all kinds of visitors
0: in the outer office from the KSJS lobby. So, so we've had one crummy studio, but otherwise not too bad over the years. We've had a couple of pretty good ones. I think my favorite board is the first one when I first started here in the original studio. We had an old Gates board. That's always been my favorite one, I think.
1: Very analog.
0: Yeah, it's very analog and rotary pots. It was just really cool. And we've had some other pretty good boards, but that's probably my favorite one, the first one I worked on here.
1: There you go. Dennis, we were spotlighting Connie Stevens on the advent of her 88th birthday yesterday, and we played a minor chart of hers called Make Believe Lover, and you piped up and said, didn't somebody else do that? And I checked the book, and nobody else hit the Hot 100 with that title, but I dug into the database, found two other versions. One is by Billy Bland, Make Believe Lover, as a B-side, number 55 on WVET out of Rochester, New York.
0: Here, let me guess at the other one before you say it. Is the other one I didn't think of it yesterday, but I'm thinking now it might have been by the Carpenters. Maybe not.
1: There's Make Believe, it's your first time.
0: That's probably what I'm thinking of.
1: A later Karen Carpenter single.
0: Yeah, that's probably what I'm thinking of.
1: That's probably what you're thinking of.
0: Yeah.
1: You've played the other one, but it's been years, so high time we bring this one back because it's got a funny little blooper in it. A demo by Gene Pitney.
0: Oh, yeah, okay.
1: Called Make Believe Lover. Now, here's the blooper. It's just a demo. He's probably doing it in his little home studio. Yeah. So, there's a chance that extraneous noise might creep in. And sure enough, as the song is fading out, you can hear a telephone ringing.
0: Oh, yeah, there you go. I do vaguely remember that. I think I do remember. I didn't remember the song, but I remember playing some Gene Pitney thing where we heard a phone ring. I wouldn't remember what it was.
1: Yeah.
0: That's funny.
1: And then I looked into it. Turns out the Billy Bland song and the Gene Pitney song are the same song.
0: And is that the same one that we...
1: I believe it's different.

0: you might have to get in there. I heard the phone ringing, but...
1: I did, too. Yeah. It was on his vocal before he started fading out.
0: Yeah, so I don't know if I have to get in there with my wave pad and boost up that volume a little bit, but if you're listening close, you probably heard the phone ringing.
1: Even if you boosted it up, it's pretty buried into the vocals, so I don't know if that would help, but... Yeah.
0: Somebody got the phone because it only rang once.
1: Yeah.
0: What? You're not supposed to call while I'm recording?
1: Yeah, I probably should take your phone off hook and... instance like that, I guess, but sometimes you don't think about that.
0: That's true. Dennis, we got some fun stuff in your future. For example, a couple of early Beatles songs. In 1964, you think everything they did went to number one. Well, here's a couple of adjacent singles where that wasn't the case. Ain't She Sweet, one of the very first Beatles studio recordings, actually recorded, Dennis, in June of 61.
1: Oh, yeah, yeah.
0: As I read in the booklet, they showed up at the recording studio thinking they're going to get to cut some of their own tracks. And the engineer said, oh, no, you're the backing band for Tony Sheridan.
1: Yeah, there you go.
0: But because they were, you know, kind of disappointed, they went ahead and let the Beatles cut a couple of songs without Tony Sheridan. And Ain't She Sweet with John Lennon on the lead was one of them. That's June of 61. Finally charts in June of 64, where it makes the top 20 in the U.S.
1: Oh, yeah.
0: And then the follow-up single in August of 64, I'll Cry Instead. You're thinking, that's a big old hit. Well, only number 25 on the weekly charts, number 20 in Canada for I'll Cry Instead. And the part to listen for, Dennis, because you always cock your ear and say, oh, no, that's the stupid LP version, which is shorter than the 45 version.
1: Yeah, there's a repeat verse, I think, in the 45, I think.
0: Well, it's the opposite of the usual. The single version is the longer version.
1: Yeah, that does really happen.
0: Yeah.
1: I heard something the other day, and I forgot what it was, but that was the case also.
0: And
1: oh, it was the Buckinghams, where they had the sound effects on the single.
0: That is true.
1: Yeah.
0: And not on the album, because the Buckinghams hated the sound effects.
1: Yeah.
0: The idea of their producer.
1: Yeah,
0: and they never did the sound effects in concert.
1: Yeah, that's right.
0: So
1: that was on Susan, by the way, if people were wondering.
0: Yeah, that's right. And we've got James Mazzoni, or Mazzone. You're the Italian fellow. You tell me.
1: I think he's Mazzoni. Okay. I haven't heard from him in a long time. I don't know if he's still listening or still out there. But
0: he provided us with some cool, rare stereo stuff. Guess what? The single version of I'll Cry Instead in stereo.
1: Yeah, probably DEF, I would think.
0: Maybe. So yeah, it's the slightly longer version, 2:05, and it's in stereo. So yeah, that'll be a trip.
1: They repeat that first verse at the end. That's how you know that the longer one on that one.
0: All right. So that's in your future. Also slightly longer, we got Lobo, Me and You and a Dog Named Boo, and you're thinking, oh, what are you playing that massive hit for? Well, we have the album version, which has a cute little prelude on the beginning of the song. So we'll play the Lobo song with the little prelude at the beginning. So that'll be interesting. And for no good reason other than nobody plays it these days, how about Apollo 100 and Joy?
1: There you go.
0: Which is based on a classical piece, of course.
1: Yeah.
0: Number 6 pop, number 2 AC in 1972. All that in your future. Probably the Beatles probably. We'll get to that. For wide stereo, Ain't She Sweet with John Lennon on the vocals. And then the rare stereo 45 version of I'll Cry Instead. That's all in your future. You've got Do It All Girls set to go, so all I got to do is tell you about the Bridge SJSU. 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

0: A little, I almost said Queen music. It wasn't Queen. It was...
1: Close. Also progressive rock. Yes.
0: Yes, I was like kind of talking to Ross and half listening here.
1: Roundabout, number 13 in 1972. They're a progressive rock band, obviously, out of England. John Anderson on the lead vocals. And, you know, they didn't really care too much about having hit singles. Albums were their bag. And for the longest time, that song there looked to be their biggest hit at number 13. Because the next closer one was... Your Move at number 40, and that was true.
0: That's the one I liked. I see no good people, actually, that part of Your Move. I always like that quite a bit.
1: And sure enough, the singles are a lot shorter than the album versions. What you hear there is the single version of Roundabout. And that was true for all of the 70s. Roundabout, it looks like that's going to be their biggest hit. But then there was some shuffling of personnel and a renewed interest in their career. Did they even change labels? I think they changed labels. A little change, Dennis. Went from Atlantic to Atco.
0: Oh, yeah, there you go.
1: So distributed by the same master company. But then with all the shuffling and the renewed vigor, in 1983, they released a single titled Owner of a Lonely Heart, and that goes to number one.
0: Oh, yeah, there you go.
1: And looks like that's going to be their biggest hit.
0: Yeah.
1: So, and... we heard some interesting things on the intro of Owner of a Lonely Heart. If you have a good system, you can hear a high-pitched whine kick in on the intro, like someone turned on a TV set.
0: Yeah, there's a real high-frequency tone up there.
1: Yeah, so, but that was quite a number one.
0: I guess we should specify a TV set of yesteryear, because I think now with the new TVs, you don't hear that anymore, but it used to be the, I believe it was the vertical oscillator, if I'm not mistaken.
1: Okay.
0: Norm would be able to tell me. It's either the vertical or the horizontal oscillator. But it was an oscillator in the old analog TVs, and it was, and I remember it was 15,750 cycles.
1: Oh, yeah.
0: And you could hear that on all the old TVs. Now all the new stuff is it's new technology, and that's now gone.
1: Sure. And so you'd have to have a pretty good system to, you know, detect that high-pitched oscillation.
0: Yes, but
1: it's pretty, we would turn it up real loud, and we had a pretty good system so we could hear it.
0: Yeah. Like just with decent speakers, with decent tweeter, you might hear that. You probably hear that, but it is way up there.
1: Also in there, Lobo, the slightly longer version of Me and You and a Dog Named Boo, that does have the little prelude that you can't get on the single.
0: Yeah.
1: Got to get the album for that prelude.
0: Yeah, it's kind of fun.
1: Yeah, I think that prelude makes it more interesting than just the same old thing over and over.
0: Yeah.
1: Number five, pop number one AC for Lobo and Me and You and a Dog Named Boo. And also in there, and Joy, Apollo 100. That was the instrumental. It faded in. I'm trying to track down songs that fade in, and I get in there and get my WavePad program, and I boost up the introduction so that we're not sitting there like asking, where's the song? Well, it's fading in.
0: Yeah, there you go.
1: I can boost that volume and make that fade in go away.
0: Yeah.
1: And way back when the Beatles double play Ain't She Sweet and I'll Cry Instead, I think you're up to date now.
0: Yeah, I think so.
1: Yeah. Out of the break, what should be good? Well, all right, we'll go over here. sure. Let's get while they're still listening, our friends called in and said, yes, we heard the Van Morrison triple play. Well, while they're still awake, I think either they or one of our other irregular regulars requested a rare Sherbs song.
0: Yeah, that might have been yesterday, yeah.
1: Yeah, we played the three from Sherbet, who in the 80s changed their name to just the Sherbs. And they called in, or somebody called in and said, well, that's nice enough, but the real song I wanted to hear
0: was
1: No Turning Back.
0: Yes, that's right.
1: Yeah,
0: I do remember that call, yeah.
1: And so I looked into it, and sure enough, later in their career, in the early 80s, in 1981, No Turning Back
0: was a nice gal. I remember talking to her. I don't know that she gave me her name. I think she did. I think it was Judy from Campbell that wanted to hear that, I think.
1: Hopefully she's awake and tuned in, because we didn't have it in the database, but the Sherbs, being a rock and roll group, their stuff is fairly easy to find, and they were big in Australia.
0: I want to say hi to the two people that called in for the Van Morrison. I do believe it's Dorian and her partner. Her partner was the one that called in. I don't have his name, or I would have mentioned it, but I think it was Dorian.
1: Dorian
0: and that other nice fella who called in. But they wanted to hear the Van Morrison, and I'm glad they were tuned in, because we actually started the show because we could. We started it about 2 minutes early, so they were here right at the beginning.
1: Good for them,
0: because otherwise they would have missed it.
1: So yes, we're doing requests just a day late is the only problem. We've got the rare Sherbs single, no national chart action, Dennis, but No Turning Back, Hitbound on KATT out of Oklahoma City.
0: Ah, another cat.
1: Another cat, and I looked it up. It's, at that time, album-oriented rock.
0: Yeah, we had a cat here in the Bay Area. We had a couple of cats. We had one in Los Gatos and later in Pittsburgh, but it was KATD. Ah. So it was close. It was the silent D.
1: That's right. So KATT out of Oklahoma City. And so we'll play it for you. When I heard it with all the synthesizers, it reminded me of the Van Halen song Jump, which is out at about the same time. So see what you think. That'll be out of the break. The Sherbs, No Turning Back by Request. But first... Did you even punch in that thing? I didn't tell you about Funky Fracture.
0: We have Sherbet Sherbs. We need sorbet.
1: And I'll get on my soapbox one last time. It's not Sherbert.
0: No.
1: There's no second R. It's Sherbet.
0: Yeah, so yeah.
1: Get it right, you stupid Americans.
0: That's right. Yeah, Sherbet, yeah.
1: All right, so play that Funky Fresh thing, and we'll get right to the Sherbs.
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0: Yeah.
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1: It had a good hit sound for the Grassroots, you never know. 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In this case, we're talking 1972, and Glory Bound for the Grassroots, only number 34 on the weekly charts.
0: Yeah, that's right.
1: Also in there, first time ever on the Dennis Terry Show, the Sherbs, formerly known as Sherbet, and No Turning Back. Oh, and by the way, Dennis, I mentioned all this to our friend Julie, and she says, I've been looking for that song for the longest time. So
0: the song by the Sherbs?
1: Yeah, wow. No Turning Back. So I found it for not only our requester, but for little Julie as well.
0: That's pretty well.
1: Yeah, 1981 for No Turning Back by the Sherbs. Hitbound on KATT out of Oklahoma City. Hitbound is the best I could do. They were album-oriented rock, so they didn't rank their cuts by numbers.
0: Oh, yeah, there you
1: just
0: go.
1: One big list.
0: Yeah.
1: Welcome to the Friday Flashback Show on a Saturday, Sunday. And did I even mention what you're supposed to punch up? I think I did.
0: You probably did. I don't know. If you tell me, I'll know.
1: All right. Let's make sure we don't want another jingle playing again. How about 247?
0: Yeah, I don't recall hearing that number.
1: So let's be safe. And we'll do a little Stand United promo. And Dennis will tell us about the weather. But first, what's this about you turning 72?
0: Yeah, I'm getting old. I'm turning 72 next Friday. And so I'll actually be able to work and do a show right on the day of my birthday. Isn't that amazing?
1: So you should take the day off.
0: I could. But
1: you love radio.
0: Yeah, it really is a lot of fun. I'll come in here and do it. Plenty of time to go out and do something crazy in the evening. I still haven't decided if we're going to go to Monterey that weekend. If we do, it may not be until Sunday because our pal Lee Hammer is going to be, we might as well plug this because people can come up and check it out, up at CHRS, that's the California Historical Radio Society. CHRS, and they're up in Alameda on Central Avenue, and Lee Hammer is going to be up there on Saturday at 1:30, and he's going to talk about his days with the KNBR and working for the Giants.
1: So, and oh, by the way, if you haven't kept track of KSJS history, Lee Hammer, general manager here in the late 70s.
0: Yeah, general manager, and he was on the air a little bit, but mostly GM, did some jocking. And
1: lots of sports.
0: And he, let's see, what was his whole career pretty much was, I think, KCBS followed by KNBR, I do believe.
1: Yeah, he got to pursue his sports interests.
0: Yeah, he was at KCBS in the beginning, and then I think he went to KNBR and spent a lot of years there. Now he's not in radio anymore, sadly enough. He's still working, but not doing radio. Things came to an end for him at KNBR a little while back. I think it was some kind of a layoff trip because they have the corporate folks like to do that all the time.
1: Absolutely.
0: And so, and speaking of cumless, as my buddy Mark calls them, K-U-M-E-L-E-S-S, yeah, shame on them. Very disappointed to hear about Greg Papa being let go this week. And what's particularly disappointing is that Craig's been going through a lot of health issues with the leukemia, and he had a 78-day stay in the hospital. And so while he's not doing well and going through all this, they let him go. So,
1: that's corporate thinking for you.
0: I have to say, you know what I want to say? I can't say it, but it begins with an F, cumulus.
1: We'd have to use the delay function here.
0: Yes, we would. Yeah, the heck with cumulus. They're cumulus, as Mark calls them. They're a crummy company, and that's really, I know a lot of corporations, they're probably not the only corporation to do it. A lot of corporations do that. It's just numbers to corporations. They don't care about people in corporate America, so that I guess that does happen a lot. But anyway, it was just disappointing to hear about that. And then, even worse, they issued a statement, I guess because so many people complain, saying that they couldn't discuss some of the factors as far as letting him go, but they appreciated all those different things that he'd done on KNBR over the years, and that they're going to try to figure out a way to get his voice back on the air. And my response is, yeah, you know how his voice is going to get back on the air? If he happens to cut a commercial for a company that they happen to be advertising, someone that's buying time on KNBR, that's the only way his voice is going to get on the air is if it's a spot. They're not going to make any effort to put it.

0: 45. AS Janus. AS Janus.
1: Oh, look at this. I have never seen one of these intact before. This is the famous
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0: 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Joined by the wonderful, phenomenal, smelly? No, definitely not. Vibe Commander. What's going on, Vibe Commander? How are you?
1: Great. How do you do, Mr. Ghost?
0: Well, I just lied about you a little bit, so I know I'm doing great because I love to lie.
1: I know. I played the specific jazz-oriented deodorant before this.
0: As one needs, of course. The jazziest.
1: What was that last tune we just heard?
0: I don't know, but it smelled great.
1: Well, I think that one came from Aeroform, a local San Francisco group, just celebrating the release of their record 3 this past weekend, and some San Jose State connections on this one. Keenan Lewis playing bass, guitar, cello. Zach Shaw playing keys, synths, all things keyboards. Tharan Shankar on the trumpet and synths and providing some vocals on a tune entitled Trees Divide the Sky, Ambient.
0: All right, and right before that, Russell Malone, the album Playground, the Billy Strayhorn tune Something to Live For. Russell Malone on guitar, Martin Bergiano on piano, Tassili Bond on the bass, and EJ Strickland on the drums.
1: That's an all-star cast right there.
0: That's some nice stuff. What's up next?
1: Well, in honor of Jalen Baker, we're going to throw things over to a tune of his, one of my favorites, an original composition entitled There's Beauty in Fear. This one comes from a 2023 Cellar Live release entitled Be Still, where the vibraphonist and band leader is joined by Paul Cornish on the keys. On bass, we've got Gabe Godoy playing drums, Gavin Woolchan, once again on a tune, There's Beauty in Fear, here on 90.5 FM KSJS Grounds Radio.
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3: You've got that dial set on 90.5 FM Kishis Grounds Radio. We just heard a great tune entitled There's Beauty in Fear from vibraphonist Jalen Baker and an all-star cast. Gavin Mulchan on those drums, playing keys, Paul Cornish on the bass. We have Gabe Godoy once again, Jalen Baker on those vibes. We'll get back into the music in just a moment, so don't go anywhere.
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1: Holy Land, the harem. Either of those two things alone might get you in a little bit of trouble. Together, they give us Milt Jackson, his phenomenal album, The Harem. The tune, Holy Land, written by Cedar Walton, who's performing with Milt Jackson. Cedar Walton on the piano, Bob Crenshaw on the bass, Kenny Washington on the drums, Jimmy Heath, soprano and tenor sax. I don't think we heard him, but James Moody's on the flute. Milt Jackson on the vibes. That was some good stuff. Hey, Lenny, what else did we listen to? And you'll know why I'm calling him Lenny in a moment.
2: Well, Lenny.
1: I'm Lenny, too?
2: Yeah, we're all Lenny today.
1: All right.
2: We heard a great tune by the incomparable Lenny White. That one's Els Bop from the Griffith Park Collection back in 1982 with some heavy hitters joining the drummer on that one. Chick Corea, Twinkling the Ivories. Of course, Freddie Hubbard blowing on the trumpet. We had a wonderful bass performance from Stanley Clark. And we also had Joe Henderson blowing on the sax on that one.
1: And the reason why we're all so Lennied up here on 90.5 KSJS San Jose, we got more Lenny coming your way.
2: That's right, Mr. Ghost. We've got one of my favorites from a record all the way back in 1956. This one's Lenny Tristano of a record, self-titled. This is a original composition, if you can call it that, entitled Line Up. And he's going to be joined, of course, where he's playing keys, by Gene Ramey on the bass and Jeff Morton on the drums. Interestingly enough, this tune, when it was released, was met with a lot of criticism because Lenny White apparently experimented with the use of multi-tracking and tape speed. And I think you'll hear a curious energy in the piano of this tune. So listen up.
1: All right. I'm curious about what we're about to get into, no doubt. Again, this is 5D.9 SJSK, of course, as you might say, 90.5 KSJS San Jose, and the music marches on.

0: You've got the dial set on 90.5 FM Kish's Ground Zero Radio. We just heard a tune, Steve Turr, amazing trombonist. That one's entitled Echoes of Harlem from a record way back in 1991 from Verve entitled Right There.
1: Echoes of Harlem, Ellington tune, and Steve Turay on trombone. I don't know if he was on any shells for this particular track. Always fun when he plays the shells. Jonathan Blake on violin. Akura Dixon Touré on cello. How about that? Benny Green on piano. Buster Williams on the bass. Billy Higgins on the drums. Right before that tune, we got to hear from Mr. Lenny Tristano. Line up from some cool stuff in 1994 from Lenny and Company of Lenny Tristano slash the new Lenny Tristano.
0: Yep, that was Lenny Tristano on the keys once again, playing along with Peter Ind actually on bass. And we had Jeff Morton playing those drums on a record. And it's Tristano. We're going to get back into the music in just a moment.
2: He worked out early, practiced late, and studied well into the night. 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
1: Thank you for joining us. And I bet if you joined Ms. Cat, she'd thank you just as well. 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And speaking of play, that's what we're about to do next. From the album Rebound, from Brooklyn-based artist Tom Beckham, we're going to hear the tune World Cup. And, you know, Beckham World Cup makes you feel like it's soccer season all the time, and it could be no matter where you are. So that's a tune written by Mr. Beckham. He's on the vibes. Chris Cheek on the sax, Henry Hay on piano, Farrick Nemeth on the drums, and Matt Closey on the bass. Recorded in 2007 in New Jersey. Hope you enjoy Tom Beckham from his album Rebound, the tune World Cup.

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1: From the album Latin Jazz, Jazz Latin, the tune Things Ain't What They Used to Be. Ellington and Persons tune, transformed by Wayne Wallace's Latin Jazz Quintet into a blues Caribe style. So that's super duper cool. Wayne Wallace on the trombone, Murray Lowe piano, David Bellove on the bass, Colin Douglas trap drums, and Michael Spiro's got the percussion. A couple of special guests, John Santos and Orlando Torrenti. They were that cool bit of vocals that we had within the track. And just before that, Wes Montgomery from the Verve Jazz Masters 14 album, we got to hear his take on the Dizzy tune Con Alma, performed with Don Sobeski's orchestra, and that was recorded in May of 1965 in New Jersey. And I just want to highlight a couple of people. That'd be Margaret Ross on the harp. She's phenomenal. Obviously, Wes Montgomery strumming away on his guitar. And then finally, smashing away on bongos and congas, Candido. He's always fun.
2: That's right, Mr. Ghost. We're going to keep the great music rolling here, but maybe slow down the vibe a little bit. This next one comes from a great record entitled Ballads, of course by the very singular John Coltrane on the tenor saxophone. This is a 1963 release, of course, legendary Van Gelder, off the label Impulse. And this is the tune Say It Over and Over Again, originally written by Jimmy McHugh with Frank Lauser. And the first recording appeared by Horace Height and his musical Nights way back in 1940.
1: Dang, that predates this take by 20-some-odd years.
2: Right you are, Mr. Ghost. Always a counter. Always working.
1: I've got a counter to everything, yeah.
2: And joining Coltrane is that classic quartet of his. We've got Jimmy Garrison on the bass, holding it down on the skins, Elvin Jones, of course, and
1: nice.
2: On keys, McCoy Tyner. 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
1: Over and over and over again.

Coltrane, as you heard from the intrepid traveler, Vibe Commander, a 1963 release from the album Ballads, John Coltrane and Company, giving us the tune It's Easy to Remember and So Hard to Forget, Richard Rodgers with Lorenz Hart

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1: Mr. Ghost with an oopsie daisy. Okay, you heard Vibe Commander tell you, say it over and over again. That was the name of the song that was played from John Coltrane and the album Ballads. Forgive me, then that's the Jimmy McHugh tune. Say it over and over again, still with the same personnel I mentioned. Sorry, everybody. Mistakes were made. 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
3: Happy to have you joining us for this next tune. Thanks for that, Mr. Ghost. This one comes from a great record from organist Shirley Scott, Cellar Live release, Queen Talk Live at the Left Bank. This one, she's going to be joined by, of course, George Coleman, the late, great tenor saxophonist. We also have Bobby Durham on the drums on this one entitled Never Can Say Goodbye, a tune, of course, written by Clifton Davis. We hope you guys enjoy this one here on 90.5 FM, KSJS Granzer Radio, Never Can Say Goodbye.

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2: Thanks for dropping in here on 90.5 FM, KSJS Ground Zero Radio. We just heard a tune from Clara Fisher, an original composition that he arranged entitled Starbright from a record Out of the Blue from 2015 off the Clavo record label. Some brotherly love on that one. Brent Fisher was playing those vibes you heard. We also heard the wonderful Peter Erskine on drums on that last tune. Still before that, we heard Shirley Scott, the one and only, Queen Talk Live at the Left Bank, a tune Never Can Say Goodbye. She was joined by Bobby Durham on those drums, playing tenor saxophone, George Coleman.
3: Hey, that was a long track, but you knew where every single note was going to be played in it as we approached it.
2: It's one of my favorites.
3: Yeah, I'm glad we could share that with everybody.
2: That's Mr. Ghost joining me, Vibe Commander, in the studio here.
3: What else are you going to share with the people?
2: Oh, yeah, sorry. I'm glad you asked. Well, we're going to hear a fun tune. This one comes from the Abstract Orchestra, a 2018 release entitled Mad Villain Volume 1. Playing some jazz orchestra renditions, of course, Mad Villainy, the group of Mad Lib and
3: MF Doom. R.I.P.
2: Of course, honoring him on this one, we got all caps. We're going to hear a soloist, Kev Hallbarrow, on the trombone, and you'll hear him loud and clear. We're also going to feature the rest of the amazing cast of the Abstract Orchestra. Once again, that tune is all caps. 90.5 FM, KSJS, San Jose.

0: Dave, Dave, why did that track end? Oh my goodness, the vibes have been phenomenal. Makes me hungry saying that, nominal. Some awesome curation from my guy, Vibe Commander. Cure them of their ails, speaking of cure. They need to know what they heard.
1: Oh, you've got me smiling cheek to cheek over here, Mr. Ghost. Thanks. That last tune, of course, notable buff, Dave Grusin on the keys and composing for the soundtrack for 3 Days of the Condor from 1975. We've been listening to great music. Still, before that, we heard the talented Abstract Orchestra, a rendition of All Caps from Mad Villain Volume 1.
0: That was really fun.
1: Super fun.
0: We like to keep the fun rolling around these type of parts, but, you know, maybe there's right and wrong ways to have fun. Someone else will let you know all about that in just a momento.
2: Hi, this is James Brown, soul brother number one, always fighting. Now I'm fighting for your life. I'm fighting for your life because if you use drugs, you better leave it alone. Drugs are contagious. They're killers. Every drug is a killer. Stay away from drugs. Drugs will take your life away. And if you want to live, stay away from drugs. Because they are super bad, super bad, super bad, super bad, super bad.
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0: Okay, all right. Once when I update my phone in the future, in the past, or in never, I'll get it, too. But let's get back into the music.
1: Let's do that, Mr. Ghost. This next one, coming from a San Jose State connection.
0: Hey!
1: Our very own Aaron Linkton. This is his record with Paul Tynan. Of course, Aaron Linkton playing Barry. Paul Tynan on the trumpet. This is by Coastal Collective, Chapter 5. They have tons of them. This is a really fun composition entitled Sup, composed by Mr. Linkton. And it's going to feature a bunch of talented musicians. So, hope you guys enjoy this next one. Sup on 90.5 FM KSJS.
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0: KSJS San Jose. Well, Mr. Ghost, what have we been listening to?
1: Well, I've told you, only listening, no eating the salt peanuts here in the studio for us. But it was the tune Salt Peanuts. Dizzy Gillespie wrote the tune along with drummer Kenny Clark. Gotta love that. Got to listen to that little ditty off the album, Shaw Nuff. And that was a lot of fun.
0: And still before that, we heard Human Nature, a tune that you might know, made famous by Michael Jackson.
1: Also a lot of fun.
0: Very fun. And that one comes from 2021's Soul Conversations record from drummer, producer, arranger, composer, multi-talented guy, Ulysses Owens Jr. And that rendition featured a special guest, Stefan Harris, on the vibes on an arrangement from Michael Thomas.
1: KSJS San Jose.
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All right, coming up next from the 2026 album, released in 2026, the album Dear Miss Deary comes to us from piano player, vocalist Dawn Clement. She's honoring Blossom Deary, and she'll be singing a tune that Blossom Deary recorded, and it was really, really similar to the way Blossom Deary sung it. It's entitled Our Day Will Come, and that's written by Mort Garrison and Bob Hilliard. There's some outstanding guitar solo performed by Steve Kowalczyk. If you didn't know, he's on guitar for this album. They'll be joined by John Clayton on the bass, Jeff Hamilton on the drums, and in case you needing remindering once more, Dawn Clement. She's playing piano and singing. The tune, Our Day Will Come, once again from Clement's album, Dear Miss Deary, released this year. 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

0: providing vocals, bass, and programming on that one. Dennis Hamm playing keyboards, production, Mark Soundwave Spears, and mixing and additional production done by Stephen Flying Lotus Ellison. Before that, we heard a vocal giant. This is Don Clement. That was Our Day Will Come, featuring, of course, Steve Kovalchuk on the guitar, John Clayton playing bass, and the one and only Jeff Hamilton on the drums. Of course, playing keys and providing vocals was Don Clement. That one is an Origin record release from 2026 entitled Dear Miss Deary. We'll get back into the tunes in just a moment, so don't touch that dial.
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2: 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Some of us like to call it that. Coming up for y'all, we've got Dexter Gordon and a really tasty tune. Literally and figuratively, of course, recorded in August of 1962. Billy Higgins on the drums, Butch Warren on the bass, Sonny Clark on piano. It's the Dexter Gordon tune, Cheesecake. Dexter Gordon's on tenor sax for that. Hope you enjoy. Here, 90.5 FM, KSJS. 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
2: 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That's what it is. I'm Mr. Ghost. 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
6: That's right, Mr. Ghost. We just heard a wonderful composition, Cease the Bombing, from Grant Green. That's a 1969 Blue Note release, carrying on. Of course, Grant Green.
4: Strumming
6: away on that guitar. On the bass, Jimmy Lewis. We got drummer Idris Muhammad, a legend. We also featured Willie Blevins on the vibes, as well as pianist Earl Crick. Finally, on the tenor saxophones, we had Claude Berté. Still before that, we heard Cheesecake by Dexter Gordon.
4: Yeah, that was a tasty tune. Billy Higgins on the drums, Butch Warren on the bass, Sonny Clark piano, and the guy who wrote the track, Dexter Gordon, tenor sax. It was recorded a long, long, long, long, long time ago, 1962. And that's fun. Next track we're going to play, I think you and I find to be...
6: It's a favorite here.
4: Unbelievably fun.
6: At KSJS, certainly.
4: Like, we should both talk over each other about how excited we are for this track. Ready? Go.
6: I love this track so much. Coleman Mellett. Wonderful singer-songwriter, late singer-songwriter, and this is a compilation that we've been playing in the studio for quite some time, entitled...
4: See, I fooled you all. I told you all we were going to tell you how much we love this song and talk over each other, but I didn't say anything to force you to reveal your inner love for the song.
6: I love this song, which is called...
4: From the album Sing You a Brand New Song.
6: Boom.
4: It's Digibob. Oh,
6: Digibob.
4: My goodness. It's some great stuff. Coleman Mellett. He sings, he's playing guitars, he does some keyboards on it. Steve Gadd's on the drums, highlight of Ron de Césaire out there. He plays bongos and vibraphones. Ooh. You know, that sounds like a dream combo. You ever have
6: it.
4: That dream?
6: Bongo
4: ever?
6: And vibes, yeah. That's what I hear in my head most of the time.
4: Lucky you got stuff going on in your head. We got to play this music so I get to have stuff going on in my head on KSJS San Jose.

0: San Jose KSJS, San Jose KSJS, San Jose KSJS. Wait, hold on. San Jose KSJS! All right, enough fun. It's been too much fun here. I don't know how we're doing this, but we're doing it, and you're doing it with us. And that's me and the Vibe Commander. I'm Mr. Ghost, in case y'all don't know. Playing great tunes for us to enjoy and for you to maybe even learn from. Teach us right now, please.
1: That last composition, thanks, Mr. Ghost, that was The Lady Wants to Know from Michael Franks. Of course, singing on that one, a Warner Brothers release from 1977. You heard John Guerin on percussion and drums, Larry Carlton on the guitar, Joe Sample on all things keyboards, a slew of percussionists, Ray Armando, Joa Donato, and Larry Bunker. That was also Michael Brecker blowing on the saxophone on that one once again, The Lady Wants to Know.
0: And I guess, as much as we love the track Digibob and Coleman Mellett's work, I'm going to bring our mood down just a bit. And that was the track we heard previous to The Lady Wants to Know.
1: That's right.
0: Unfortunately, the album that we hear Digibob off of, Sing You a Brand New Song, was posthumously released. So this is some of the most we can give you of Coleman Mellett. And I think if I speak for Vibe Commander, who's going to speak after this, to share their feelings, we're going to play this as much as we can because this is some good stuff we got.
1: It's really beautiful music. And yeah, it's a posthumous compilation record, which is just very... really tragic, because I can't imagine, you know, the songwriting that was about to come from this really beautiful songwriter, no doubt influenced by, you know, people like Michael Franks, who we've also heard from. So paying homage to Coleman Mellett here on KSJS, as we tend to do.
0: Yeah, just a relatively young guy. Yes. That's how it goes sometimes. We pay homage to all the people, though. Like myself? Today you brushed your teeth, you skipped the floss, you combed your hair, you took the train, you did the crossword, you missed 22 across. You went to work, you had a meeting, you ate your lunch, you had another meeting. You wondered, how is anyone supposed to get any work done with all these meetings? You left the office, you took the train, you ate your dinner, you brushed your teeth. You did all the things one normally does the day before an 8.4 earthquake rattles the bay, leaving millions of people without power. You never know when the day before is the day before. Prepare for tomorrow at ready.gov/today. 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
1: 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Very eloquently said, by the way, Mr. Ghost.
0: It always is. That's how you flashback the Fridays, and that's how you quake the PSAs. If you haven't heard me say it once, I'll say it again. How can anyone get any work done with all these meetings? Okay, we've said the tagline, which means we can keep it going here on 90.5 KSJS San Jose. Miki Yamanaka. Boy, that's a talented musician who keeps pumping out amazing albums. The current one we'll have for y'all is Breathe. You know what? I'll take... Yeah. Thanks, Miki, for the suggestion. Yeah, that was nice. That was nice. She's on piano. Nicole Glover's got saxophones. And a little spoken word, not on this track, but, you know, we're gonna say that she does it, because she does it. Tyrone Allen II on the bass.
1: Oof.
0: Jimmy McBride on the drums.
1: What's the relationship there between Miki and Jimmy?
0: I don't know. I feel like I've seen them together a lot, all the time. They're just, like, not separated.
1: Well, hear this. They're husband and wife.
0: Well, so they're not separated.
1: Not separated.
0: Not separated. They're doing it together. And the track we're going to play for you guys is called Tucson. And when I say not separated, Mickey is like, I like playing in Tucson. I'm writing these people a song because they really enjoy me when I come out there. And I think showing the love, as you know, we've been talking about, is just wonderful. So thank you all for joining us, whether that's the KSJS app online or, hey, that dial. Just leave it all alone and let the music take you home.

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0: multiples of three come up three times in each set of ten. In the first 10, you get 3, 6, 9, and in the teens 10, it's 12, 15, and 18. And in the 20s, you get a 21, 24, 27, and it comes out even on 30, yeah.
1: Now multiply backwards from 3 times 10.
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0: 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That last tune was Three is a Magic Number, of course, from Multiplication Rock, a record from Bob Dereau, originally a bebop pianist, lending his pop ear there on, once again, a tune Three is a Magic Number. Then before that, Joe Williams, and of course the legendary Thad Jones Mel Lewis Orchestra, a wonderful tune recommended by Mr. Ghost, smack dab in the middle. That one came from Presenting Joe Williams and Thad Jones Mel Lewis and the Jazz Orchestra. 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Thanks for stopping by.
1: Thanks for inviting me in.
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1: Nah, the music's keeping us pretty not entertained, but together.
0: I absolutely concur.
1: Tie the people together with music. 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
1: Man, we got it all. Got it all. KSJS San Jose.
0: And we've got this next tune.
1: Oh, we do have a next tune. Oh, I'm glad somebody's paying attention. Lambert Hendricks and Ross, the hottest new group in jazz, kind of like the vocalese pioneers. For those of you who don't know, vocalese is kind of using your voice as mimic of an instrument. Maybe not necessarily straight like an instrument, but you are the instrument with your voice. And you'll hear some of that in this unbelievably fast-paced song, Cloudburst.
0: Well, I think I speak for everyone when I say I'm very excited to hear that one.
1: Yeah, Harrison Kirkland too. Had to tell the people. Anyway, we thank you. And we thank you.

baby. I'm gonna tell you about your loving and your kissing and your hugging and your sweet turtle loving, pretty baby. I won't be satisfied till you play here comes the bride. Listen to me, baby, and I know me, maybe listen to my story. It's terrifically true. 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

spock, a little stop, a little spock, a little nibble, a little stop, a little baby, little stop, a little baby. 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

0: A deluge of tunes. So happy to bring all of them to you on 90.5 KSJS San Jose, because KSJS broadcasts from the campus of San Jose State in downtown San Jose, California. We're happy to be here in the heart of Silicon Valley, and we're happy to be in your heart, as you know, if you listen to us, you love us, and we love you. Feel like that goes without saying, but you know, Vibe Commander, I love you, and I love KSJS, and I love being here.
1: Well, the love is reciprocated, Mr. Ghost.
0: I love music. What do you know about that, maybe?
1: Well, I love that last tune.
0: Oh, yeah?
1: Which was All of Me.
0: Why not?
1: A great jazz standard. Of course, courtesy of Seymour Simons and Gerald Marks. I actually didn't know that until right now.
0: You know, I don't remember that too often. I don't know if they worked on too much other stuff, but that'll
1: Shout out to those legends.
0: Yeah, right? Shout out.
1: And that, of course, came from a rendition from Prez and Teddy, a stupendous record from 59. That one, of course, Lester Young on the tenor sax on those keys, Teddy Wilson, Gene Ramey on the bass and playing drums, Joe Jones.
0: Did you know where Prez got his nickname from?
1: I actually don't recall.
0: So he got his nickname from the person he gave a nickname to.
1: Oh.
0: He gave...
1: The nickname became the nickname.
0: No, he gave Lady Day their nickname. So who then gave Prez his nickname?
1: Lady Day. Is that Billy?
0: Yeah.
1: Billy.
0: Yeah.
1: Billy.
0: So Billy gave him the name Prez, the nickname Prez.
1: Wonderful artist, Billy Holiday.
0: I didn't even know that.
1: Huh.
0: I learned that recently.
1: We're going to learn a lot more in a little bit.
0: What else can we tell them?
1: More about our next, or the tune before, which was a rendition from Adam Benjamin, entitled On Green Dolphin Street, from It's a Standard World, from 2006. Interestingly enough, all the sounds you heard came from components that are in the bass version of GarageBand. So shout out to Adam Benjamin, a cool
0: Artistry
1: educator.
0: Finds a way.
1: Right?
0: That's cool.
1: Yeah, wonderful educator. Before that still, Lambert, Hendrix, and Ross, a little slice of vocalese for you. A tune, Cloudburst, from their record, The Hottest New Group. And, of course, Chris Hendrix leading the way on that one.
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0: Those all sound like some wonderful things. I might have some apples for us that we will not eat in the studio.
1: No.
0: But anyway, I'm so happy to be here on 90.5 KSJS San Jose. It's Vibe Commander. It's Mr. Ghost.
1: It's a place to be, really.
0: Should we never leave? Should we just stay here? Should we do this a lot more, maybe? Tell us about the next song. I might have a comment after that, and then we got to, you know, actually play it.
1: Well,
0: we talk too much.
1: Of course. We're a couple chatty Cathys. I'm very stoked for this next one. One of my all-time favorite LPs, Mosaic, A Celebration of Blue Note, from a short-lived group, the Blue Note 7, short-lived but stacked as all heck. That one's from 2008, off the Blue Note label, of course. And, you know, we've been doing a kind of a suite of aquatic animals, specifically dolphin tunes we heard on Green Dolphin Street. Now we're going to hear Dolphin Dance, of course, written by the one and only Herbie Hancock.
0: Becoming a real dolphin party central around these parts.
1: Right.
0: I might start asking, what's your poipus? Yeah, that was pretty explosive.
1: Well said. Ba-boom. Well, that's an arrangement from Rini Rosny. If you're

0: French Canadian. René Rosnay, perhaps.
1: She's Rini for sure, though.
0: She's Rini, yeah. But she provides the arrangement for her husband, who's actually on the keys on this one. Another couple, power couple in the jazz world, which is Bill Charlap, joined by Ravi Coltrane on the tenor sax. We've got Nicholas Payton playing trumpet, Peter Bernstein on guitar, rounding out that rhythm section, Peter Washington and Lewis Nash on bass and drums, respectively. Finally, the living legend, Steve Wilson, playing alto sax and flute.
1: What? I'm ready. I'm done talking.
0: You don't have any more tidbits?
1: I always have more to say, but wow, I want to hear this.
0: Yeah, then let's let the music talk on this next one, which is Dolphin Dance, here on KSGS San Jose.

0: do, cause girl,
1: it's cooler to just be you.
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4: KSJS San Jose, bringing the music to you, home dwellers, my voyagers. Appreciate anyone stopping by here. We are listening to some great music. I'm joined in the studio by Mr. Ghost.
5: Boo.
4: And I am Vibe Commander.
5: I wish I had some, like, vibe to then play. I don't have that sound effect
4: well,
5: ready to go.
4: Well, we've been listening to plenty of vibes.
5: I was just about to say, I can tell you, though, about the vibes we've been hearing. Charlie Parker's Scrapple from the Apple, which got all kind of mambo-bomboed up there very nicely from led by Mr. Terry Gibbs on the vibes. That sweet alto sax solo, that was Frank Morgan. The rhythm section deserves all the praise because, boy, do they make this song a lot of fun. Sonny Bravo piano, Bobby Rodriguez on the bass, and here we go, folks. Tito Puente, timbales, ooh. Johnny Rodriguez on the bongos and percussion, Jose Madera getting congos and percussion. This was recorded in, Berkeley, May of 1986.
4: In Berkeley.
5: From the Latin Connection album.
4: Fantastic.
5: But we were making other connections, a little more watery connections, a bit earlier on.
4: That's right. We heard Dolphin Dance, of course, a Herbie Hancock tune. That's an arrangement from Rini Rosny for the Blue Note 7, a stacked cast of who's who in modern jazz. Robbie Coltrane playing that tenor saxophone. On trumpet, Nicholas Payton. The rhythm section, Peter Bernstein on guitar, Bill Charlap on those keys, Louis Nash on the drums playing bass, Peter Washington, finally Steve Wilson on the flute and alto saxophone
5: Fuego.
4: On that one.
5: Fuego.
4: And we're going to be bringing you more of that Latin flair on this next one, which is...
5: More heat?
4: Yep, some more heat. This is Oscar de Leon, Que Bueno Vaya y Usted, a tune from 1991, a little bit of salsa for you guys here on 90.5 FM, KSJS, Ground Zero Radio.
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0: I might call them scare waves. I'm Mr. Ghost, and boo, I say.
1: Boo. This is the VOD Commander checking in.
0: Appreciate you guys working with us on some wonderful tunes. I guess maybe the artists have been putting in the work. We're just pressing play. And I'm glad to say that we've had some nice stuff to play.
1: Absolutely, yeah. We pressed play on that last one, Hermano Necesito.
0: Necesito.
1: The Meridian Brothers, a group effort with another group, El Guapo Renacimiento.
0: Yes,
1: and that
0: El
1: one
0: Guapo.
1: Comes from 2022. Me gusta, if I do say so myself. What about you, Mr. Ghost?
0: I just said yo soy guapo, so. That's, I mean, yo soy baboso y guapo. Oh, tu parles français, monsieur?
1: Ouais.
0: Je ne parle pas français. Parce que je suis stupide.
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0: 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He's put together a whole collection of interviews online that he does live and in person, and sometimes he's got shows you can attend too. So shout out the Bohemian.
1: Big shouts out to the Bohemian.
0: Okay. Shout out to the Bohemian!
1: All right. I got a lot more than I bargained for on that.
0: It was big a shout out time. Why, you want to shout out something pretty big right now?
1: Not after that. I'm a little nervous.
0: Oh, we'll keep it low key.
1: But chill here on KSJS.
0: San Jose.
1: All right. We're going to throw things over now to Henry Mancini and his orchestra. This Ooh. Is a tune entitled Something for Sellers, no doubt a reference to Peter Sellers, who played the main character Jacques Cousteau in the Pink Panther soundtrack, Pink Panther film. This is the accompanying soundtrack from 1963 of the RCA Victor label. Once again, Henry Mancini and his orchestra. The tune Something for Sellers. This is 90.5 FM KSJS. Stick around long enough and you might hear some Bix Beiderbecke legend.
0: Bye.

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Good morning, everyone. It's your host, DJ Nella, and you're tuning into Sugar and Spice. And it's 6:14 a.m. Good morning to everyone. The last song we heard was Le Ax with Angeles off of his newest and first album, El Torito. Le Ax is an artist from Chiapas. And then before that, a little bit Aide Gourmet y Los Panchos. And I had some wonderful people in here. Shout out to Nick. And oh my God, I'm still waking up. Big shout out to Nick and Lewis. Some of our jazz DJs here, they just gave me this Latin jazz CD. And we're gonna be hearing the song Estamos Aquí by Wayne Wallace, Latin Jazz Quintet, only on 90.5 KSJS.

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4: That's the coolest story I've ever heard in my entire life. 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
7: All right, I'm out of here. I hear that asteroids machine calling my name from the game.

which is an Afro-Cuban song, really popular during the Cuban post-revolution. And it creates rhythm with a little bit of timba and Afro-Cuban folklore music. Last weekend, actually, I was in Oakland with a friend, and we were by Lake Merritt watching the people dance timba, which was really awesome. They had a really big turnout, so it's always really nice to see people dance. But yeah, that was really, really fun. And I feel like I usually start my mornings off with a little bit of like a calmer vibe, maybe boleros. But I'm in like a salsa like vibe now, thanks to Luis and Nick. So the next song we're gonna hear is Cheo Feliciano with Ana Canoa, only on 90.5 KSJS.

SH, hijo de puta. 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
1: If you're a regular KSJF listener, then you know we have a radio station at San Jose State. 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
0: Update News.

Alrighty, everyone. It is currently 6:40, and you're tuning into Sugar and Spice here on 90.5 KSJS. The last song we heard was Samsara by So Sad, and I played that song for a friend, and they recognized the sample. It's a I forget her name, but the character from Death Note, I think it's, what's the girl's name? Let me see. Anyways, she has like a song that plays whenever she's on screen, so it's that song. And then we heard The Deseo, a little rap song by Sol del Cielo. And we started off the hour with some salsa, so we had a little bit of Adolescentes Orchestra with Señorita, Cheo Feliciano with Ana Canoa. And I didn't know Hector Lavoe was on that song, which was really nice to hear, a nice surprise. But anyways, I got a lot more stuff coming up for you guys. I am here until 10 a.m. Yeah, thank you so much for listening to 90.5 KSJS. And I hope you're having a wonderful Friday morning.

Alrighty, the next song I have coming up for you guys is by Jackie Mendoza. 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

Alrighty, everyone. It is currently 6:54 a.m. and you're tuning in to Sugar and Spice. Today is Friday, September 4th. So happy new month to anyone who is listening. My name is DJ Nada and I'm your host here every Friday mornings. Today, I was actually here at 6, which was so awesome. And I'm out of here at 10. But you can check me out here every Friday morning, usually around those time frames. And then after me, we get the wonderful Denny with some oldies. But yeah, my current band music is Valentino by Los Desechos, and they're a band from Texas. So big shout out to Texas, all the way from Cali, with love. And yeah, I got a lot more stuff coming up for you guys. The last song we heard, a little bit of a Pokemon duo. We heard Trago Coqueto, oh my god, Trago Coqueto from Switched On by Pokemon. And then before that, we heard Calor Ahora, the MNDSGN remix by Pokemon as well. And a little bit of Jackie Mendoza with Besos y Café, and some rap before that. But yeah, up next, I have one of my favorite The Altons song. Big shout out to The Altons. They're a band from SoCal, and they tour a lot with their brother band, The Sincere's, if you know who they are. Awesome, awesome soul oldies bands from SoCal. That's what everyone's calling it these days. But yeah, they played a show here in San Jose during like the World Cup season. So July, I want to say. And it was no cost. A lot of like people came out and saw them, which is really nice. They put on a great show, so big shout out to The Altons. This next song is from their Heartache in Room 14 album, which is their debut album technically. I'm a big fan of them, and hopefully after this song you are too. Anyways, this is The Altons with Perdóname, only on 90.5 KSJS.

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Shout out to Shotgun. They're a hardcore band from Barranquilla. And then before that, we heard Héroes by Parálisis Permanente. And at the very top of the hour, a little bit of Zoé with Via Láctea from Memo Rex Commander y el Corazón Atómico de la Vida Via Láctea. And yeah, a little bit of the Altins before that. Thank you to anyone who is listening. I am really enjoying the weather, honestly. I'm wearing a knit sweater. I'm comfortable. I don't have to worry about it getting like hotter later in the day. Well, maybe it will here in San Jose because San Jose has strange weather. But it was really nice to wake up and smell the rain. Or what was the rain of last night? It was kind of misty. It was kind of misty last night. I was in San Francisco for First Thursdays to go see Sonido La Conga, and it was so much fun, but it was misty the whole time. And despite it, people were still out there dancing, having a blast. So that was really, really nice. But yeah, thank you so much for listening to 90.5 KSJS. I got a lot more sound coming up for you all, so go ahead and stick around with me for as long as you can, for as long as you want.

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Big, big shout out to Juanita y Los Feos. This song is called Me Arrancaría Los Ojos, only on 90.5 KSJS.

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Alrighty, guys. Hello, it's your host, DJ Nada, and you're currently listening to Sugar and Spice here on 90.5 KSJS. Thank you so much to anyone and everyone who's listening. Thank you for choosing to spend your morning with 90.5 KSJS. We really appreciate it. The last song we heard was Panteón Rococó, a little bit of ska with Nada Pasó. That is such a powerful song from their album A la Izquierda de la Tierra. Before that, we heard Los Crudos with Tierra de Libertad, and then a little bit of Kill Flora with El Chico de Paraguay here on 90.5 KSJS. I hope you guys are having an easy start to your morning, waking up, getting some breakfast, tending to responsibilities. But you know what? It is almost the weekend, so hang in there. It is Friday, so shout out to anyone who doesn't have school, who doesn't have work, who can just exist in whatever shape or form they hope to today. Shout out to you. I do have a class today, which is kind of

funny because in my many years of being in college, I've never had a Friday class until this semester. But you know what? It works out because I'm already here with you guys. So afterwards, I just go and learn a little bit more, which is nice. But yeah, I hope you guys are having a wonderful start to your day. This next song, everyone loves this song, and I love this song too. Like, it's kind of hard to hear it and be mad. But yeah, we have Manu Chao with Próxima Estación, Esperanza. And yeah, hopefully you guys like the song. I'm here until 10 a.m. So thank you so much for sticking around. I got a lot more sound coming up. I got some cumbia, some more salsa, some smaller artists, some indie artists. So yeah, thank you for listening to 90.5 KSJS. This is Me Gustas Tú by Manu Chao.

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Hi everyone, it is 7:41 and today is Friday, September 4th. Shout out to anyone and everyone who is listening. You're currently tuning in to Sugar and Spice. I'm your host, DJ Nava, and I'm here at KSJS every Friday morning from 6 to 10 a.m. playing a variety of Latin sounds. We got cumbia, ska, punk, post-punk, hardcore, a little bit of pop, and other stuff as well. So if you're curious, stick around, tune in with me. Yeah, a little bit of what we heard earlier, Café Tacuba with Las Flores from Re, a classic. And then before that, King Chango with Sin Ti, and Manu Chao with Me Gustas Tú. And my current band music, if you didn't hear his awesome intro, was, or is, I should say, shout out to Turbo Sonidero from San Jose. Yeah. Thank you so much for listening to 90.5 KSJS. I'm trying to think what I want to eat later. Honestly, I really want a bagel. A bagel sounds so yummy. I don't know about you guys, but breakfast is just my, I would say, the best meal of the day. I don't know if this is up for debate. It isn't in my head, but breakfast is so versatile. And I think all over the world, breakfast is just such a like great meal. Like Mexican breakfast is so yummy. I would do anything for some like chilaquiles verdes, honestly. That's a real question. Chilaquiles verdes or rojos? But anyways, this is a music show, not a food show. So I won't talk about chilaquiles, but this next song is La Tejana, and the song is called Hoy Aquí Vamos a Jugar, only on 90.5 KSJS.

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8: Heads up, you've got a blast from the past heading your way. 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

Sorry, Gumya Kings, I'm gonna have to cut you off, but the time is 7:53 and you're listening to 90.5 KSJS, a little bit of Chiquilla by Gumya Kings for my bed music. I love this song. And yeah, thank you for listening to 90.5 KSJS. We just heard a little bit of Los Tranquilos with Teotitlan. And then before that, Kevin Carl with a classic, San Lucas, that trumpet solo at the end of the song is so, so good. And then we heard La Tejana with Hoy, ¿A qué vamos a jugar? And I got a lot more stuff coming up for you guys. Thank you so much for sticking around with me. I am here until 10 a.m. Yeah. And if you're new here, my name is DJ Nava, and you're listening to Sugar and Spice, where I play a variety of Latin tracks from all over the world, all over Latin America, I should say. But yeah, hope you're having a good time so far. Damn, I don't even know what to say. It's September, guys. Like, time is flying by, and before we know it, fall is going to be upon us, but I do see some sun creeping in through the window, so very excited for fall, but very sad to see summer go. But you know what? It happens every year. So, yeah. Thank you for listening to 90.5 KSJS. This next song I have up is called Favorita by Dinamarca and Amore. 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

Hi everyone, it is 8:12 and you're currently tuning into Sugar and Spice. I'm your host DJ Nala and I'm here every Friday mornings from 6 until 10 a.m. The last song we heard was Lila Sky with Dreamy Muñequita, and then before that we heard Bautista with Cero a la Izquierda. And we heard a little bit of Shakira earlier. We heard Ten Flores with Tonto and El Gran Silencio with Dormir Soñando. Love that song. And we have a little bit of Los Rugar for my bed music right now. I hope you guys are having a wonderful morning so far, waking up, going to work. If you commute and you're tuning in with me, thank you so much, because I know what it feels like to commute and it's not fun. So hopefully I can make your morning a bit more fun. So I appreciate you for tuning in. And yeah, I don't know what else to say. I got a lot more music coming up. I have a Rocío Dúrcal cover coming up, which is really cool because that rendition is like so different. But yeah, thank you for listening to 90.5 KSJS, and I hope you guys are having a wonderful Friday morning so far.

Alrighty, this next song is Edgar Castañeda, and it is called El Panther, only on 90.5 KSJS.

0: and what it takes to become the best hip-hop disc jockey in all the Bay Area? 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

0: All right, everyone. It is 8:22 a.m. And the last song you heard was Los Dorados with La Gata Bajo La Lluvia. And then a little bit of Corrido with Edgar Castañeda, El Panther. And up next for you guys, I have Ángel Arévalo with the song Te Beso en el Carro. But before that,
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1: We don't keep it real, dog. This is how we do it at San Jose State. You know what I mean?
0: KSJS 905.
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Big shout out to La Lom. They opened for The Sacred Souls, so I saw them a few weeks ago, and it was so awesome. They're really good. It's just three of them, but chef's kiss. They put on such a show. The crowd was moving the whole time. I was with my friend Nayeli, and I've been telling her about them for a while, and then we finally saw them, and it was like so awesome to see her loving it. But yeah. Hi, it is 8:43. I'm your host, DJ Nella, and you're listening to Sugar and Spice. I'm here every Friday morning from 6 until 10 a.m. And it's almost 9, meaning I'm at my last hour. I played a little bit of rock earlier. We had some pop, some ska, some hardcore. And for my last hour, I have some more Latin soul. So yeah, we just heard a little bit of cumbia. We heard Los Askies with Amor Regresa. And then before that, Grupo Mojado with Tonta. And Tropicalismo Apache with Cumbia Lagunera. Como dijeron, esa cumbia era mexicana. Esa cumbia no era colombiana. But you know what? Cumbia colombiana is still very, very awesome. Shout out to Colombia. And yeah, we heard some corridos before that. We heard Milas with Desolado. And if for whatever reason I don't announce a song or you can't find the name of it, you can find that on my Spinitron. Or you can find it through the mobile app. The KSJS mobile app is really cool because you see all of the songs that are currently playing while it's playing. And you see everything that was playing before. So if you don't want to go through KSJS.org and then find my show, you can also go through the KSJS app. Or you can find me on Instagram at Azúcar Morena with 3 N's. And in my bio, I have my Spinitron linked where you can find all of the songs I played on the current show the day of or weeks previously. So yeah, thank you for listening to 90.5 KSJS. I have a little bit of Hector Lavoe with a cover coming up. And yeah, I can't wait. I can't wait for the weekend. Thank you so much for tuning in. And I hope you have an awesome morning so far.

so this next song is by Hector Lavoe, but it is a cover. And when I heard it, I don't know why I thought, I was like, there's no way this is his song, because I've heard the song so many times, but by a lady, and that is Amanda Miguel. So I didn't know he covered this song, but anyways, this is Hector Lavoe with Ella Me Mintió, but it is originally performed by Amanda Miguel, only on 90.5 KSJS.

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All right, guys, it is 8:52 a.m. and we're approaching my last hour here. Thank you so much to anyone and everyone who's been listening. Saludos a Luis for always tuning in. I really, really appreciate it. And yeah, hopefully you guys are having a good Friday morning. If you're working, if you're going to school, if you're heading to class, if you're taking care of kids, if you're making breakfast. Shout out to those who are still in bed. I mean, it is only 8:52, so it's still really early, but early bird gets the worm, you know? Anyways, we just heard Hector Lavoe with El Me Mintio, or his version, you could say, Ella Mintio. And then before that, we heard a little bit of cumbia. I do have some more cumbia coming up, I'm not gonna lie. But then after that, we are gonna get some soul and some like Jobatan. I got some, some Latin oldies to get us in the mood for Denny, who is gonna come in after me with oldies at 10 a.m. Yeah, so stick around for that. Thank you so much for listening to 90.5 KSJS. And happy weekend. Happy Friday. Happy whatever you're celebrating. If it is your birthday,

0: 1.5. Yes, James.
1: This is James Brown. And you'd be surprised at the number of young people who said they want to be like James Brown. But my advice to them is to first get a good education. Then pursue a career. Don't be a dropout. Join the rest of your friends that are headed back to school.
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Hey guys, it is 9:10 a.m. and you're tuning into Sugar and Spice. I'm your host, DJ Nella, and if you're new here, this is my Latin show here on KSJS, where I play a variety of Latin sound, from cumbia to rock to ska to punk. We have salsa, some indie rock. Yeah, I hope you guys are having a great morning so far. It is my last hour, and I got a lot of soul coming up to get us in the mood for a Denny that's gonna come in at 10 with Oldies. Real quick, if you like that last song I played, that was Morenita by Valley Wolf. And if you're an SJSU student, then I have good news for you, because on September 14th, Centro SJSU is throwing La Bienvenida for Latinx Heritage Month to celebrate, to kick off, at the Student Union, and Valley Wolf is gonna be there. And I'm so excited. Hopefully I can check them out. They're awesome. They're a band from the 209, from Modesto, and they blend, they're just awesome, honestly. They blend like a bunch of sound into like rock. They have cumbia. They're so unique, and I love that. So big shout out to Valley Wolf. Before that, we heard Turbo Sonidero with El Duque. And at the top of the hour, we heard Disco Resaca Collective and Mariposas del Alma with Sin Ti, and a cover of I Love You for All Seasons. So if you like that, that was Disco Resaca Collective and Mariposas del Alma, which I believe are also local here from SJ. So go ahead and check them out. Yeah. Thank you so, so much for listening to 90.5 KSJS. I tried playing a song earlier, and I heard a really weird buzzing noise, which I've heard before. And if I'm not mistaken, I think you guys can hear it as well. So if you heard a weird buzzing noise, please confirm with me, because I don't know if I'm going crazy or if I just heard a buzzing noise. But I'm pretty sure you guys heard that too. So my apologies to anyone's ears. But yeah. Big shout out to El Mato a un Policía Motorizado for my bed music. I got a lot more stuff coming up. This next song is, honestly, this band gets a lot of inspiration from Spanish 70s rock, like Los Ángeles Negros, Los Pasteles Verdes, Los Terricolas. Yeah, this band is called Los Vagants. And this song is called Benurias. I think that's how you say it, right? Benurias? Anyways, thank you so much for listening to 90.5 KSJS. And I hope you guys are having a great kickoff to your weekend.

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Oop, I had the wrong mic on. Alright guys, so sorry about that. I'm illiterate, but that was a really weird like sentence to read. It probably wasn't even weird, but I was having such a hard time reading that sentence. It was just formatted weird. But anyways, it is 9:23 and I'm almost out of here. I'm your host, DJ Nada. 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And yeah, we just heard Enjambre with Elemento.

Thank you so much for listening to 90.5 KSJS. I have a class after this, so I'm still going to be here for several hours. But you know what? I actually really enjoy that class. So to any student that's listening, I hope you're liking your classes this semester, because it is not the easiest to go to school and show up every day. So shout out to you if you show up every day. Anyways. 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

is half asleep, but the radio's still alive. The floor's cold, the coffee's gone, the record's no shite. There's a crack in the really quiet, thought I tried to hide. But I'm trying to keep us together, 'cause maybe this will be our last time to laugh. Last time to laugh.

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0: Llorarás.
1: That is Inspector with Te Prometido. For a little bit of bed music. We just heard Los Absons with El Último Beso. Before that, we heard Corazón de Pollo by Estamos Perdidos, un grupo de Chile. And before that, we heard the Soulcasters and Soultade with their song Tired. And you guys probably recognized Jason Joshua. He's really known for La Vida Es Fría, but that song was called Se Acabó. Thank you so much for listening to KSJS 90.5. Yeah, we're San Jose State's college radio station, and it is currently 9:41 a.m. It is Friday, September 4th, and if you're spending your morning listening to me, thank you so, so much. I really appreciate it from the bottom of my heart. Thank you for listening to Sugar and Spice, here for you every Friday mornings from 6 until 10 a.m. And then very, very soon, we're going to get Denny with some oldies. I got some more oldie-type songs in the mix for you guys. Yeah. A lot of covers today. We did hear Hector Lavoe with his cover of El Me Mintio. This cover, this is Inspector, but Te Prometido is originally written by Leo Dan. And I'm trying to think about other songs. We heard I Love You For All Seasons by Disco Resaca Collective and Mariposa del Alma. A lot of covers today, but you know what? They're done well, so it's valid. Anyways, this next song I have coming up for you guys is another cover. What? But it's really cool. This is Irani, and it is called El Muchacho de los Ojos Tristes. Originally performed by, do you know who it's originally performed by? I believe it's Janet, but yeah, thank you so much for listening to 90.5 KSJS.

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Alrighty, guys, it is 9:56 and almost at the end of my hour, but we have Danny in here. We're gonna get some oldies. Thank you so much for tuning in. The last song we heard was Daddy Yankee with Llamado de Emergencia, and then before that, Irani with El Muchacho de los Ojos Tristes. And for my last song, I have a cover of Angel Baby, but it's Angel Mio by Los Rockin' Devils, only on 90.5 KSJS. Thank you so much for listening to Sugar and Spice, and I hope you guys have a wonderful rest of your Friday, wonderful rest of your weekend.

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0: I never was a rugged man.
1: But I like a rugged man.
0: Well, that's my problem now. I like curly locks.
1: But, gee, I don't have curly locks.
0: Well, honey, you can get Tony in a box.
1: And that's my problem.

0: Ah, there she is. Three more from J.P. Morgan. You're going to hear a lot of J.P. Morgan today. Those are the first three you're going to hear, and you're going to hear a whole bunch more because she's in our spotlight, of course. And I told Ross, too bad my buddy Jay Arnold wasn't down here today, that we could have changed his middle initial to P and called him J.P. Arnold and had him spotlighting J.P. Morgan, but it didn't work out that way. He's not with us today.
1: Okay. J.P. Morgan, a famous, I guess better known as an actress, but also a bigger singing career than we could possibly imagine. She passed away on August 24th at the age of 94. We would have done her sooner, but a whole bunch of other people died as well.
0: Yeah, and what's kind of weird is she had quite a string of hits. Well, let's say quite a string of records. I think quite a string of hits, but not real big hits, apparently, because on the Adult Standard station, which basically are just MOR oldies, on the MOR stations, you hear all kinds of artists from the 50s, but you don't hear her music come up very often. Once in a while, you'll hear a J.P. Morgan cut, but she wasn't big like a Keeley Smith or Sarah Vaughan or Kay Starr or somebody.
1: Yeah, she... and we thought that too. We said, boy, is there enough to even do a spotlight? And it turns out she's got like 40 charters and 20 more on the regional side. So plenty of minor charters in the 50s. And finally, it wound down as the rock era came into being. By November of 55, she was not hitting the top 40 anymore. But we found 23 that will tickle your fancy.
0: Yeah, it should be a lot of fun. We'll be playing J.P. Morgan. Like I said, an artist that doesn't get to play too much on any kind of oldies radio, and not top 40 oldies, but on the standard station. She's just not an artist that pops up a lot. So this will be, I think, interesting for a lot of people. You're going to hear a lot of minor hits that maybe you haven't heard before. Yeah. Because, we just don't hear too much from J.P., so J.P. Morgan. So it should be a pretty interesting spotlight. It'll be some different stuff, probably a lot of things we haven't played before.
1: Well, late 1954 into late 55, she did have a hot streak of seven top 20 Billboard singles in a row, the biggest of which, That's All I Want From You, number three, and then Danger, Heartbreak Ahead, Chi Chi O Chi, that's with Perry Como. The Longest Walk also made the top 10. And how about If You Don't Want My Love and Pepper Hot Baby? Those are all top 20 on the Billboard charts, Dennis, and yet I don't know many people playing any of them.
0: No, and a lot of PDs will restrict their rotations to the top 10, but even, like you mentioned, she had several top 10s, and even those you really don't hear.
1: Yeah. Now, Dennis had a very good question just before we went on. What does JP stand for? Well, first of all, the J is not the letter J. It is J-A-Y-E, the female spelling of the word J.
0: Yeah, that's what I thought. It's just like another guy that I knew that worked at Keene, Jay Albright, who went through a gender change thing, and he spelled his name J-A-Y-E after that.
1: Okay, just add the E and you get the right gender. The P is just the initial. Born Mary Margaret Morgan. Now, Dennis's question, very appropriate. How did she get the name J.P. Morgan? Well, it's kind of funny. In high school, she wins the election to be class treasurer, and at that time, J.P. Morgan was a well-established bank, and so they just started calling her J.P. Morgan, and it stuck ever since high school because she was the high school treasurer,
0: and that's funny.
1: Instead of using an initial to separate herself out from the bank, she does go with J-A-Y-E.
0: Yeah, kind of like that Triple M thing, but people wouldn't know anything about that Triple M since she doesn't use Mary Margaret.
1: Yeah, Mary Margaret Morgan, born December 3rd, 1931 in Mancos, Colorado. She sang with Frank DeVol's band, that's 1950 to 1953, then signs an early deal with RCA and was on RCA for most of her career. That's a good label to be associated with.
0: Yeah.
1: If you like what you hear, there's a pretty good 2-CD set out by the gray market label Acrobat.
0: Oh my gosh.
1: I say gray market because these labels specialize in stuff that came out maybe before 1962, because if it's more than 50 years old, they're in public domain and they don't have to pay licensing fees.
0: Yeah. I just thought of it. There's a more, notable label that does lots of MR stuff, and that's Jasmine. But, boy, Acrobat, not familiar with that one. That's
1: very similar to Jasmine. They do professional work.
0: Yeah.
1: The two CD set is called the J.P. Morgan Collection, 1952 to 1962. Oh, what a surprise. It cuts off at 1962, right when they have to start paying licensing fees.
0: And that's 60 years ago. I guess this came out quite a while ago. It must have come out in 2012 or something.
1: Or thereabouts. It's a 60-track two CD set.
0: Wow.
1: Comprising almost all of her A and B sides for the labels RCA, Derby, Decca, and MGM.
0: Oh, so, pretty cool.
1: If you like what you hear, maybe that's the one to track down, the J.P. Morgan Collection. And let's look at the first three songs we played. Dennis, you didn't get a chance to preview any of them because none of them charted very high. And in fact, two didn't chart at all. The first two leaned country a little bit because she's duetting with Hank Penny, who was a country guy in the 40s. Now, this is a classic A Star Is Born situation. His career, if you know the plot of that movie, his career was on the decline, and she's the hot new thing. So they teamed them up to help out each other's career. And
0: pretty cool.
1: Unfortunately, the two Hank Penny, J.P. Morgan singles didn't chart at all, but they were pretty cool songs. That's My Weakness Now, we started off with. That's January 1953, one of the first J.P. Morgan releases. And then the second one, even requested by Record Rich, a pretty good one called Fan It. That's the one you said, oh, that's a pretty cool song. And we all agree on that. Also, Hank Penny with J.P. Morgan. Another RCA non-charter, also from 1953. And then just because it wouldn't fit on the CDs you're listening to, I dropped in a cool 1960 J.P. Morgan minor charter. That last song, Thoughts of Love, a pick hit. Guess where? X-E-A-K out of Tijuana, Baja California in 1960.
0: And I know exactly where that is on the dial. It's on 690. It's now Extra. It's been Extra, X-T-R-A for X-E-T-R-A. But I guess people don't know that. In Mexico, they don't start just with X. They start their station with X-E, but a lot of stations leave the E off, so X-T-R-A would actually be X-E-T-R-A. But anyway, X-T-R-A is what we actually... X-E-A-K became X-T-R-A, and it was beautiful music for a while. They called it Extra Music, and later, of course, it was Extra News. It's been all sorts of things. I think it's doing Spanish or something now.
1: Well, that makes sense. If you're going to be out of Mexico, why not?
0: Yeah, and just a lot of AM stations are doing that anyway.
1: Yeah. But,
0: and a bad joke. I guess someone's got to make it. I might as well do it. Maybe we should have teamed the Hank Penny up with Roger Nichols.
1: Yeah.
0: Cut it out, Terry.
1: Get all the... and they can do... they do a cover of Quarter to Three.
0: Yeah, they could do three coins. They could do three coins on the fountain because you got two of the three coins there with the Hank Penny and Roger Nichols. But enough of the bad jokes.
1: That's right. So the first two songs: Hank Penny, J.P. Morgan, "That's My Weakness Now," and "Fan It," and then a solo one at the end there, "Thoughts of Love," and that brings us to our spotlight proper. Early on, Dennis, she had her biggest hit according to the charts. It was called "That's All I Want from You," number three. In November 1954. This is on the Billboard charts, Danny. It's nothing to sneeze at.
0: Oh, yeah. That's cool.
1: And just before she had that big hit, a late 1953 single titled Operator 299.
0: Oh, yeah. 299 is how they pronounce it in the song, yes.
1: And that was top 10 regional hit on WTNG out of Trenton, New Jersey.
0: Yeah. Funny all the weird things. I remember I went to school with a girl in grammar school, no less, so they got probably first, second grade, something like that, with a girl named Diana Nyan.
1: All right.
0: Yeah, Diana Nyan, yeah.
1: And that's how it kind of gets pronounced in this song. So
0: yeah,
1: this is
0: right.
1: The song for her.
0: Yeah.
1: So let's start our tribute to the late J.P. Morgan. Oh, by the way, yes, famous for acting. And I did not know that she is a sister of the Morgan brothers, who also had some chart success.
0: That's right, the Morgan brothers. Didn't they do the one about the Keisha? Who stole the Keisha? Or was that someone else?
1: That's probably somebody else. Isn't that the Mateus brothers?
0: Oh, the Mattis brothers. You're
1: Mattis brothers.
0: Yeah, that's right.
1: Morgan brothers, best known for Nola, one of those many covers.
0: Got
1: of
0: the
1: Nola,
0: wrong M name there.
1: Yeah.
0: Oh, yeah, Nola. Yeah, Nola's a pretty good song.
1: And
0: Billy Williams doing that of all things too. The get to sit right down and write myself a letter guy.
1: I believe that was Billy Williams' final top 40 charter. No,
0: yeah, I think so. Yeah,
1: yeah. Morgan Brothers lesser known than J.P. Morgan. Now, admittedly, she's probably best known for being a pretty raucous regular on the Gong Show with Chuck Barris.
0: There you go.
1: And during one show, it was getting crazy, and The quickest way to describe what she did, not on camera, but at Chuck Barris, she flashed her boobs.
0: Yeah, pretty wild, huh?
1: And unfortunately, that's what she became best known for among her TV work, and that got her yanked off the show.
0: Yeah, it's kind of funny.
1: That's our JP Morgan. So
0: funny some of the things people will do.
1: Yeah, so we don't have that today, but we do have a bunch of her songs. Let's check it out. Operator 299.
0: I was just thinking, you could do that on radio, and they probably wouldn't get rid of you because nobody would see it.
1: That's right. You just have Howard Stern describe it.
0: Yeah, she chose the wrong medium for that, I guess.
1: Then right after the minor one, Operator 299, you hear her highest charting single, That's All I Want From You. It's all courtesy of 90.5 KSG.
2: Operator 299.

0: And there she is, J.P. Morgan. A couple of them for you. A double dip.
1: Dennis, there's her highest charting single, and yet I can't think of an adult standard station that's even playing it.
0: No, usually, like I said, you usually don't hear J.P. Morgan on the standard stations. You hear a lot of other artists, like I mentioned. I mean, female or male artists, the artists that had their big decade in the 50s, and they had, you know, a number of big hits. And you do hear, most of the MR artists that you hear, had a lot of hits. This is J.P. Morgan's got to be one of few that had so many, and so few do you hear.
1: And she's on RCA, what's up with that?
0: Yeah, that is pretty weird.
1: Yeah, when you hear one J.P. Morgan song today, you'll probably hear a second one because we were uncovering all kinds of gems that we've probably never played before. In the next set, her second biggest hit, The Longest Walk, number 6 on the Billboard Top 100 chart in July of 55. And we got the B-side as well, Swanee.
0: Oh, yeah, yeah. Yeah, most people know Swanee, of course, by Al Jolson. That is a good version. We haven't played that in a long time, but that is a good one, though.
1: Yeah. So that'll be in your future. When you hear one J.P. Morgan song, you'll probably hear a second one, except at 1:50 p.m. I rarely schedule a double play then because Denny's short on time anyway.
0: Yeah, we had one last week. I think we got through it okay.
1: You got through it okay, you ran about a minute over.
0: Yeah, I think we did, yeah. But Somerset's a good guy. He didn't object too much.
1: Yeah, good for him. All right, so...

0: on a Monday where they have a meeting. Well, they're going to start it this Monday at 6 p.m., except there's no meeting because it's Labor Day. So I guess I'm going to have to put the schedule up on Discord, which is where all the KSJS folks communicate. So I guess we'll find out this weekend. Or I'll just call Caroline and see if I'm still in the Saturday night thing.
1: Oh, no.
0: Unless it's posted up there, then I'll pretty much know if there's anyone in there. If not, then I'll call her and tell her, hey, if it's cool with you, I'll just keep doing Saturday, and she'll probably say fine.
2: Over the short term, we don't know how long this will last, maybe not too long, but over the short term, you can probably count on Oldies but Goodies, 2 a.m. to 6 a.m. most nights.
0: Yeah, for a little while, because they
2: yanked out the one stick, and now all the only overnight option is Oldies, but they're working on a new stick, so we'll see how long that lasts.
0: And we had the guy that was on last night left a little bit early. He put on the Oldies stick, and then we had an interesting little surprise. We had the Vibe Commander and Mr. Ghost come in, because they're both jazz guys. They came in and did a live overnight show at KSJS, and I found out they did that because they wanted to have a show together, I guess, and put it on the new overnight stick, part of our new overnight programming. We're changing some of the overnight programming. No format change, just changing some of the overnight. That's why the Oldies are the only thing in here right now. So they're putting together another overnight USB stick. USB drives, and I call them sticks because, I think Chris Roberts mentioned, the guy that I listen to out of Indiana in the mornings, is a good morning show, and he was mentioning when those first came out, they call them memory sticks. So, at any rate, we have two sticks in here, and they're updating the other one, and we got Mr. Ghost and the Vibe Commander doing a two-man jazz show in the overnight that's going to be part of that stick, so we'll get to hear that from time to time, which will be kind of cool.
2: For next week or so, it's probably, you can count on Oldies but Goodies, 2 a.m. to 6 a.m.
0: Yeah, until they get that in there. They're trying to get the staff to give them some air checks now, so they have some shows to put on. So we'll have something together pretty soon. But we'll have that neat show from Mr. Ghost and the Vibe Commander that we'll get to hear from time to time. It was a pretty good show they did all night long. So I actually listened to it. I was up most of the night, so I listened to it. I slept a lot. I do a lot of sleeping. A lot of times Wednesday's a quiet day for me, so I lie around and rest a lot on Wednesday and even some on Thursday. And so I ended up being up a lot of Thursday night, Friday morning, and still am pretty wide awake for the show. So it's kind of funny how that works. But
2: absolutely. So two from J.P. Morgan in the next set. Her second biggest hit, The Longest Walk, and the B-side, Swanee, as we mentioned. Before we get to that, it'll be Mark Denning and not Teen Angel.
0: Yeah, there you go.
2: A song called, one of his follow-ups, The Lovin' Touch.
0: That's a pretty good one.
2: Number 84, 1960.
0: I think one of my favorites by him, or maybe my favorite, I don't know, would be... I think it was an immediate follow-up, but anyway, it's the one that, if you don't hear Teenage, the other one you hear a fair amount, but not as much as these minor ones, certainly, but you hear it not as much as Teen Angel, but you do hear Top 40 News, Weather, and Sports from time to time. That's a pretty good one, too.
2: Unfortunately, I have the book with me, so we can give you the rundown on Mark Denning.
0: Second biggest hit, I'd have to guess.
2: Well, it would be his second biggest hit by us. No, it's his third biggest hit.
0: Oh, my gosh.
2: Because the one we haven't mentioned yet, he's had four charters, and only one we have not mentioned, the follow-up to Teen Angel. A Star Is Born.
0: Yeah, that's the one you don't hear much at all.
2: And that's number 68, Top 40 News, Weather, and Sports at 81.
0: Wow.
2: And the one we're about to play, The Love and Touch, at 84. So those are your four Mark Denning Hot 100 singles. Died of a heart attack March 22, 1986.
0: Oh, that's too bad.
2: He's only 52 years old.
0: I used to hear, I don't know about A Star Is Born, but I used to hear The Love and Touch on Cool Gold, the format that I think... a lot of us enjoyed, and it wasn't really around for all that many years. And I think Cool Gold left us in, I think it was about 1995 or 6, somewhere in the mid-90s, we lost the Cool Gold format. That was a neat oldie format that was on the Satellite Music Network. I point that out because usually you don't have interesting formats that are in syndication. Yeah. The syndication stuff's usually pretty mainstream. But that was a pretty good format, and they syndicated that for a while. It's pretty cool.
2: So check it out, Mark Denning, The Love and Touch, up in a second, then a couple more from the late J.P. Morgan. But first, you need to punch up the Do-It-All Girl, as it were, 314.
0: I can do that.
2: And I'll mention that, are you interested in cultivating your acting skills? Well, the Anti-Club Theater Club provides a space for all students to explore and improve their theatrical abilities. Anti-Club Theater Club meets today. That's right, every Friday over at 2 p.m. in the Hugh Gillis Hall. 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Find out more info, check it out at Anti-Club

0: Theater Club on Instagram or on the Sammy app. This message brought to you by 90.5 KSGS. And oh, by the way, I forgot to mention after talking about how this is Friday flashbacks, over there on my extreme left would be the Bay Area Radio Hall of Fame pioneer, Dennis Terry.
1: And the KSGS Hall of Fame guy, for sure, because he's only been here about 3 years less than me. And that's Ross Hartman over on the other side of the studio. Yeah. And if we wanted to go and check out that, what was that thing you read about?
0: Anti-Club Theater Club.
1: All we'd have to do is run down the hall. It's very straight down the hall from where we are.
0: That's right. All right, at 2 p.m., we could go straight to that meeting.
1: Yeah, we sure could.
0: Because Dennis always wanted to be an actor.
1: Yeah, a few steps down the long hallway, we get right to 103.
0: Yeah.
1: Yeah, it would be pretty quick.
0: All right. So join us, won't you?
1: Yeah. What the heck? Let's go over to this little machine and see what we got.
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0: Oh, there you go. That's a J.P. Morgan's rendition of a Swanee. Not bad, not bad. Yeah. I'll still probably take the Al Jolson, just because I've always kind of liked that one. But yeah, this is pretty good, though. Pretty good version of
1: Al Jolson. You, as we discovered when we spotlighted Al Jolson, there's two versions. There's the popular re-recording from 1948,
0: yeah,
1: and then the really primitive-sounding one from like 10 years earlier.
0: Yeah, he did. He re-recorded a lot of his stuff because a lot of his hits were actually were early on, yeah, and they were pretty lo-fi. So some of the stuff he, I don't know if that's the reason he re-recorded, but they just turned out that way. Some of the early stuff lesser-fi, obviously, because a lot of it he was doing in the 20s and 30s.
1: But
0: yeah, he had some good stuff. My I remember my dad used to, not a big collector of Al Jolson, but he had at least some kind of greatest hits album, and he did do some good stuff. He was pretty good.
1: Sure. I remember we took on the challenge of spotlighting Al Jolson, probably the anniversary, yeah, of his birth or something, and it was mildly disappointing because we played all the original primitive-sounding ones instead of the more popular re-recordings.
0: Yeah, yeah, that's true. Yeah, yeah. It's always nice to play the originals,
1: yeah,
0: even though these are kind of lo-fi, of course, but...
1: So, Swanee there, the J.P. Morgan version, that B-side, number 48 on Cashbox, 28 on Music Vendor, and then the A-side, her second biggest hit, The Longest Walk, number 6 in 1955, and wanted to say hello to who, Pearl?
0: Yeah, Pearl, the lovely and talented Pearl. She's... she calls us every once in a while. She's called a little more frequently recently. I think she called last week and this week, so good to hear from her 2 weeks in a row. And she called to tell us, give us the big news that Dolly Parton has a house. Might just be a cottage. We don't know what the size is, but she had her primary residence was in Tennessee, but she had at least one other house, maybe more. Who knows? With Dolly's stature and making all kinds of money, she could have had a few houses. But she had one out here in California, I guess in Santa Barbara County, and I guess it's, of course, for sale now, and they're asking 1.2, and I'm thinking, well, that's not a bad price, because the house I'm in would go for around 2. Of course, we're here in the Santa Clara Valley, where prices are real high anyway, but I guess prices are a little less down there, so maybe Jazz Cat and I'll have to sell our houses, and we can buy Dolly Parton's house and move to Santa Barbara, area.
1: Do an internet show from there.
0: Yeah, there you go. we're just having fun with it, but yeah, interesting to know that. Well, it would be not surprising. I think, I guess there will be a number of things for sale now that we lost Dolly, unfortunately. Yeah. And I was listening to an internet radio station yesterday. They do a thing called All Things Radio, and one of the guys that is on right before All Things Radio, he does several shows there. He does a country show and a jazz show, and I've forgotten what the other one is. And he said he had a chance one time to meet Stella Parton. He didn't have a chance to meet Dolly, but he did meet
1: Stella. Had a minor country career, as I
0: recall. Yeah. And he said he thinks he was somewhere one time where Dolly Parton walked past him. He said that was about as close as he got.
1: But that's something.
0: Yeah, but he didn't get to meet Dolly, but he did get to meet Stella. So that's pretty cool stuff. But yeah, I imagine Dolly would have been a lot of fun. But the one I thought would have been a lot of fun, I think, would have been Shelley Fabre, because she just seemed to have such a neat personality. And you can't gauge everything just on, a couple minutes from a session tape. But my goodness, she sounded like she would have been a lot of fun. I bet she probably was. She would have been fun to hang out with.
1: Yeah, sounds like it. Absolutely.
0: I think so, yeah.
1: Dennis, out of the break, something newer than what we usually play, but we were intrigued when we heard about it. You brought it up to me, and I went and found it. An artist named Keedy. That's K-E-E-D-Y.
0: Yeah, Keedy. I'm trying to remember where I heard about it. That does sound familiar already.
1: And
0: I'll remember in a minute when you talk about it.
1: Essentially, probably a one-hit wonder. There were, of course, several singles, but only one made the top 40, a number 15 record in 1991 called Save Some Love. And you had her last name, which also started with K. I can probably...
0: Oh, that's right. It was Keedy Kelly, yes. Yeah. And I can almost remember where I heard about that. It's going to take me a minute to remember.
1: I'll let the cogs circulate while I look up Keedy. It'll be under K-E-E because she does just go by the first name.
0: Yeah, that's right.
1: And
0: somebody Keedy was talking about whether she's still... I want to say it was Radio Rick, but that may not be right. Someone was speculating as to whether she was still married. I think it was him. I think he had a chance to interview her many years ago, I believe. Well,
1: now, we have to get this straight, Dennis. Unlike most artists that go by one name, Keedy is her last name, It's Kelly Keedy on her birth certificate. Born, this will make us feel old, July 26th, 1965 in Abilene, Texas.
0: So what was her first name then?
1: Kelly.
0: Oh, Kelly. Oh, that's interesting. So that's interesting. I'm not sure where Rick or whoever it was, I think it was him, got the name Keedy Kelly and didn't know she was still married, because she wasn't married to anyone named Kelly, apparently.
1: Yeah. Well, that's true, because Kelly's her first name.
0: Yeah.
1: If Joel Whitburn has his facts right, and he usually does.
0: Yeah, that's probably true, yeah.
1: And in 1991, she's on the Arista label and has a top 15 single, Save Some Love. A little, if you want to ask me, and this is a good thing, a little Madonna sounding, because in 1991, you wanted to sound like Madonna.
0: Yeah, I guess so.
1: And then the follow-up single, unfortunately, did not make the top 60, Wishing on the Same Star. But we do have the one big hit. We probably sold it as a cassette single in our Flashback Records, Dennis.
0: Yeah, and hopefully if Rick interviewed her, hopefully he still got that interview somewhere. I would guess that he might, yeah. But who knows? I'd have to ask him.
1: So we'll play it for you and see if you don't think it sounds a little like a Madonna song, and that certainly helped since it made the top 15. That's Keedy, Save Some Love, up in a sec. But first, you need to play that thing over there about all the kilowatts and the superpower.
0: Oh, yes.
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3: We don't keep it real, dog. This is how we do it at San Jose State. You know what I mean?
2: KSJS 905.
3: We try to keep it live. You know what I'm saying?

0: Ah, there she is, Keaty. Yeah, it says Save Some Love. That's something out of 1991, something we don't normally play, but we thought we'd play it. For some reason, I'm pretty sure, unless I'm off base, that it was Radio Rick. It was him or someone that I heard talking about Keaty and the fact that he'd interviewed her. I don't know that he played her song, but he had to have some reason for talking about it. Maybe he did play it. I just don't remember hearing it, but I do recall hearing about Keaty. Actually, he called her Keaty Kelly, but it's actually Kelly Keaty is her name. And he had some reason for talking about her and for maybe playing the song. And I just can't
1: remember. I'll bet he interviewed her.
0: Oh, he did interview her.
1: Yeah.
0: And he absolutely did. I'm just trying to remember why he would bring that up. And there had to be some reason it came up. But my feeble brain lately, I just keep forgetting some of these things. And I don't know why it came up in conversation. But yes, he did indeed interview her.
1: I remember a similar thing. Our buddy Craig Bowers interviewed Stacey Q, the Two of Hearts gal, and indicated she was a really nice gal.
0: Yeah, yeah. Yeah, some of these people undoubtedly are. And I've had a chance to, in fact, I was commenting to Ross earlier when we were playing J.P. Morgan. I said, well, there were a lot of artists like Frankie Lane who had lots of hits in the 50s, but you hear a lot of his stuff. You don't hear much J.P. Morgan. Yeah. But Frankie was a lot of fun. I met him very, very briefly years ago, probably in the 80s, at a concert. And, you know, you meet somebody at a concert, all you're going to do is say hello and maybe a couple of questions, but you're not going to talk to him very long. But it was a lot of fun. I got to find out what a fun guy he is. When we had him come to KVYN in Napa, my buddy Jay doing the Saturday Night Goldmine, and Frankie's Frankie's son-in-law called Jay during the week, called the station. I guess
1: here comes a loaded question. I bet I know how Jay's going to answer it.
0: Well,
1: you want to interview Frankie Lane?
0: Yeah.
1: I think the answer is yes.
0: He sure does. Yeah. Yeah. He called Jay just out of nowhere and just soliciting, cause you know, Frankie had a lot of big hits by 82 or by the 80s. It was by the 90s. Cause this is the 90s. He had a lot of hits by the 90s, but he hadn't been having many hits in recent years. So I guess his brother-in-law was trying to give him a little push and his son-in-law rather. So his son-in-law called Jay and asked if he'd like to interview Frankie. And of course he was pretty happy about doing that. And he told us about it. And we went to the station the same night and hung out with Jay and Frankie. And it was, when I say we, it was Bob D and his wife Linda and me, and it was a lot of fun. Frankie was a cool guy, and it was like maybe scheduled for an hour, but he stayed for an extra hour, so he had him down at the studio for a couple of hours, and a fun guy.
1: All right.
0: It was really, very cool to meet him in 1995, and then Jay had a chance to see him one more time. Jay went down and visited him at his house in San Diego in the early 2000s, so pretty cool. But yeah, Frankie
1: pretty cool.
0: You
1: can drop by the guy's house and say hi.
0: Yeah, well, yeah, because they stayed in touch after the interview. And so, yeah, Jay went to visit him. And, good guy, Frankie Lane. It was a lot of fun hanging out with him at KVYN and having him on the radio. It was definitely a lot of fun. Jay did the interview. I just kind of sat by. I think I helped out one time when Frankie was not remembering a particular song. And so I kind of jumped in with the title. But, Jay interviewed him. We had a lot of fun. It was a good evening. Frankie Lane, a really neat guy.
1: Cool. Now, someone we have not interviewed is the group The Ramblers, and on CD1, we've got Father Sebastian.
0: That's a good song, too.
1: That is a good song.
0: I don't know how good of a story they would have had if we had interviewed him, because unfortunately, it was about the early hit.
1: Yeah.
0: And it wasn't very big, but it sure was a good song, though.
1: Number 86 in 1964.
0: Yeah.
1: Let's check it out. The Ramblers, Father Sebastian. That's on CD1. It's courtesy of 90.5 KSJS.

0: The Ramblers with definitely some record reprise material. I'll resist, but yeah, that would be a good one to consider for a reprise sometime. That's a pretty cool lost oldie, or as Bob Mason would have called it, a Bob Mason lost gem of the day.
1: Oh, yeah.
0: That's one you don't hear too often. He used to have those. He was talking about it on the air the other day, and yeah, that's certainly a lost oldie. You just don't hear that one very much because it didn't do very well. So it's one of those deep oldies from '64. You got to do a little digging to get to.
1: That's right. And Joel Whitburn and his Billboard compilation book of all the various charts prides himself. He's no longer with us, but he did a good job of having a footnote on every charting artist. So pulling up the Ramblers, I can tell you one thing. There was an earlier Ramblers who did an instrumental in 1960 called Rambling.
0: Yeah, that's pretty cool.
1: But then they went away, and now this pop singer-songwriter guitar duo from New York, the Ramblers, did Father Sebastian, their only Hot 100 charter, number 86 in 1964.
0: Ah, a duo, huh?
1: Yeah, a duo.
0: Oh, interesting.
1: John Herbert and Sal Nastassi.
0: Oh, there you go. Sal Nastassi, a nice Italian dude.
1: Sounds like it, absolutely.
0: Yeah, yeah.
1: And on their massive Almont label, which might tell you why it only got to number 86, you got to have a big label to push your single.
0: Yeah, you really do. If you're on a tiny label, it's pretty hard to get distribution a lot of times.
1: But they do serve a useful purpose. Once you got that single out, then you service it to not only stations, but other major labels and hopefully get signed to a big label.
0: Yeah, yeah. Yeah, you gotta try to do that. Unfortunately, it didn't work out too well for those guys. But pretty good. Too bad, though. Pretty good song. It would have been interesting to hear, some other efforts from them. And they may have had other single releases. I don't know. That's something we'd have to check. We at least would have the B-side of that one to check out. I've never checked that out either, but it might be fun to hear sometime.
1: The B-side, Barbara, I Love You.
0: Ah, there you go.
1: Although Joel Whitburn does indicate no other Hot 100 or Bubbling Under charters for the Ramblers.
0: So if they had any releases, they didn't chart at all.
1: Or recently. On a national chart,
0: Yeah, recently they may have.
1: Might have to look into that.
0: Yeah, there you go. So some Father Sebastian music for you. The Ramblers, we played that before, certainly, but we just haven't played it in a long time.
1: Now we need Father Sebastian to perform in a song called The Ramblers.
0: Yeah, there you go.
1: I think that's entirely possible.
0: Father Sebastian, I guess a priest, that the guy was telling his tale of woe about losing his baby.
1: That's right.
0: Yeah.
1: So Dennis, out of the break, it's back to the late J.P. Morgan. She died August 24th at the age of 94, finally getting around to spotlighting her because we had a whole passel of deaths last week. And we got those all covered, Dolly Parton and Shelley Fabre and a host of others.
0: Too bad the 11 Spoonful hadn't done Father Sebastian. Oh, stop it.
1: You're being silly now.
0: Yeah, I am. Yeah.
1: We have a couple, we're chronologically going through J.P. Morgan's career, and it's quite an education even for us because her singles don't get played much on the radio anymore.
0: No, they really don't, no. You don't hear these on the standards formats for some reason.
1: We're now up to 1955, and we know already that RCA teamed her up with Hank Penny, a country star. Well, RCA is back at it again. One of the top RCA artists in 1955, Perry Como, he does a duet with this hot new singer, J.P. Morgan. It's called Chi-Chi-O-Chi. And it's a duet with Perry Como. Ooh, not bad. Number 12 nationally in 1955. Then a solo single follows it up, Not One Goodbye, a number 48 record also in 55. So two from the late J.P. Morgan. We promise she won't flash her boobs while she's doing it.
0: That's right. And if she does, you won't see it because it's a radio show.
1: Yeah. She was famous for doing that on The Gong Show, but that's a whole other story.
0: Yeah, pretty crazy.
1: Dennis, a quick reminder, did you know that KSJS is your one-stop shop for Spartan athletics? Well, tune in to 90.5 FM for sports broadcasts ranging from football, basketball, baseball, hockey, soccer, and even judo.
0: Yeah.
1: And be sure to catch all the action with Sports Weekly. That's Thursdays from 1 till at least 2 p.m. That is where the sports team gets together, uses up all the mics. They're short one mic, I'm afraid. We're down to 3 total microphones. Usually we have 4.
0: Yeah, we are. I called Nick and said, hey, we got a bad mic. We just replaced it, but maybe you can get the other one fixed. And maybe he's going to work on it. He hasn't brought it back yet.
1: We set it out for him, and he's taken it. So now he's either letting it gather dust or he's working on it.
0: It's just a little soldering job. Probably should have brought it to our buddy Norm, but I hadn't thought about that at the time.
1: Oh, yeah. That's certainly a possibility.
0: Yeah, if we can get it back. Now, we should have just brought it last week, but we didn't. I don't think
1: next time you see Nick, say, hey, if you haven't soldered it yet, give it to me. I'll take care of it.
0: Yeah, we get it fixed.
1: Once again, that's Sports Weekly. It's Thursdays 1 till at least 2 p.m. for Sports Talk. 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
0: And people are wondering, who's Norm? That's our buddy, Seasonal Norm. We talked about him before. Seasonal Norm, who owns Certec Electronics. Always does a lot of good work over there on this stuff. And I'm piling jobs on him one after another. I got two things sitting over there, and I'm about to bring him a third thing today. So,
1: you better be flashing some serious cash at him.
0: I better, if I want to get him back right away. Yeah. Otherwise, it's going to be a while, because he has, he's one of the only people doing, he's one of a couple people, I think, doing repairs of older equipment. And since he's better known, I'm guessing he gets more business than the other guy, because he's got about a 2-month backlog or so.
1: Oh, yeah. So, yeah, good place to get good work done, but it might take a while.
0: Yeah, it might take you a little while, but at least you get, good place to get your old stuff fixed. Yeah, your old turntables and tape decks and whatever else. CD players, he tries not to do those anymore, but I guess
1: he's got a sign posted with the things he doesn't want to work on anymore, like VCRs. And
0: Yeah, that's right. But,
1: we bring him that stuff anyway, and he bends the rules.
0: Yeah, he bends the rules for us. I don't know how many people he'll and people might wonder, why CD players are fairly new? Well, they're fairly new compared to other things. Well, they are, but the problem is, has become, apparently, that some of the lasers and things are difficult to get. So CD player's been around long enough, 40 years or so.
1: You can't get parts.
0: Yeah, 40 years, you just can't get parts for some of the older stuff, so he's chosen not to work on those too much. But, if you got amps and preamps and tuners and receivers and things like that, that's the kind of stuff.
1: Especially speakers. He builds his own speakers.
0: Yeah, so he fixes all that sort of stuff.
1: Yeah.
0: If you had a problem, a lot of people probably have old cassette decks that don't work, and quite often it's just because the belts have gone bad. You just replace the belts, and you're in business. So.
1: Yeah.
0: But yeah, he does some good stuff. So our buddy Seasonal Norm, that's who we're talking about over there at Certec.
1: SER-TECH.
0: Yeah, and people might wonder, Certec, well, of course, it's short for service technician.
1: Yeah. All right.
0: He's never told me that, but it's got to be, because what else could it be?
1: Sure.
0: It's obviously short for service technician. And yeah, they do some pretty good work, by golly. So too bad Norm wasn't listening to hear us hyping him. But
1: it's not a call to action, just an opinion.
0: Yeah, just an opinion. But too bad he wasn't tuned in. He does tune us in from time to time, but I didn't call him and say, hey, we're doing something you ought to check out. So he didn't get to hear this, because I just kind of started ad-libbing about him here.
1: Next time we need a favor, I'll play him the air check.
0: Yeah, that's right. We can play him the air check. We do have our air check, yeah.
1: Yeah. All right, so play that thing over there, and we'll get to a couple from J.P. 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
0: And the Bay Area weather, it's going to be pretty nice, actually, for the next few days. Over the weekend, it'll be pretty nice with highs in the 70s. And we warm up a little bit and get into the 80s on Monday and Tuesday. Then we have a funny day on Wednesday in the middle of the week. It'll be a little cooler and might even have a chance of rain. We'll see. It's only about 50%, so it may or may not happen. But it will be partly cloudy and cool, and maybe a little of the wet stuff. Then we start to warm up a little bit again on Thursday. That's kind of the way it looks for the next few days. So 70s and for daytime highs, 50s for overnight lows. Then we get up into the 80s for daytime highs and 50s for the overnight lows. And right now we've got 68 KSJS degrees.
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0: Son, the white man and Indian were fighting when you were born. And a brave called Yellow Sun scalped my little boy. So I stole you to get even for what he'd done. Though you're a full-blooded Indian, son, I love you as much as my own little feller that's dead. And son, Nova Lee is your sister. And that's why I've always said, son, don't go near the Indians, please stay away. Son, don't go near the Indians.
1: Son, don't go near the Indians. That's right, stay away from those Indians.
2: Especially when they're your sister.
1: That's right. Funny stuff.
2: That is Rex Allen Sr. Rex Allen Jr. Also had a very successful country career. A top country singer for Rex Jr., 73 to 87. Rex Sr., kind of sad, born in 1920, died after being struck by a car in 1999 at the age of 78.
1: Yeah, that is too bad. Wow.
2: Starred in numerous Western movies in the 1950s. Rex Allen was a narrator for numerous Walt Disney documentaries during the 1960s and 70s. Had his own TV series, which I don't remember. It was back in 1954, so I hadn't been born yet. Yeah. Frontier Doctor is the Rex Allen TV series.
1: Yeah, I was way too young to remember it as just a little infant.
2: Yeah. His only pop crossover, made the top 20 in 1962. You'll like this, Dennis, the backing vocals, the Merry Melody Singers.
1: Oh, there you go.
2: And we're not know-it-alls. I'm reading this out of the Joel Whitburn Billboard book, so that's where we get most of our knowledge from.
1: It'd be a cool name to have, Merry Melody.
2: Yeah.
1: Be a good radio name, I guess.
2: Yes, also. Yeah. Also in there, Mission Bell. That's the biggest hit for Donnie Brooks, top 10 in 1960. I think that gets you pretty much up to date. It was a couple from J.P. Morgan before that. Chi-Chi O-Chi, that's the duet with Perry Como from 1955, a top 15 record. And then solo, she doesn't fare as well. Not One Goodbye, barely makes the top 50 in late 55.
1: Yeah, pretty cool.
2: Dennis, I got your theme song up next from J.P. Morgan.
1: Yeah.
2: Get up, you sleepyhead.
1: Oh, there you go.
2: Yeah, that's the title. Number 83 in 1956. And the B-side's pretty good, too. It's called Sweet Lips.
1: There you go.
2: That's a number 85 record. Number 83 and number 85, so comparable chart action on the A and the B side.
1: Yeah.
2: Paying tribute to J.P. Morgan, passing away August 24th. Had a good long run, Dennis, at the age of 94.
1: Yeah, that's not too bad.
2: Yeah. As Kenny Rogers told us, the best you can hope for is to die in your sleep.
1: Yeah. Yeah, that is the best thing that could happen to any of us if you're going to go away. Of course, so the problem is most of us don't get any choice as to how we're going to go away. So
2: that is true. I always thought there'd be and probably this exists as some offshoot of an insurance company. You go and get examined very carefully by this fictional company I'm inventing, and it tells you the most likely way you're going to die.
1: Oh, there you go.
2: And then you can start working on, preventing that from happening.
1: Yeah.
2: If you're in great health, they'd say, don't get hit by a truck. Whereas if you got diabetes or something, they're going to say, here, take this insulin and get that fixed.
1: Yeah, that's right.
2: Yeah, or whatever it takes. All right, so we're ready right now for a little more J.P. Morgan. It's Get Up, You Sleepyhead, doubled up with Sweet Lips, both on the same single. They're courtesy of 90.5 KSJS.
1: Tweet, tweet. Beep, beep yourself.

0: Yeah, J.P. Morgan singing about somebody's sweet lips. Maybe she was singing about her own sweet lips. I don't know. Anyway, I'm almost choking. But yeah, Sweet Lips from J.P. Morgan. And also, that was the B-side. That got the number 85 on the charts, 56. And the A-side, Get Up, You Sleepyhead. That one charting just a little bit higher, number 83. So a couple of minor ones for J.P. Man, it works out that way. What can you do? It is the Terry Affair on the radio, and we'll be here doing it for you all the way up until 2 o'clock this afternoon. And I've got Ross in the KSJS other room, but I don't have all the controls in the configuration they should be. But we're working on that now. I think we're all ready for Ross. We'll see if we can get the other studio up here. Ross, what's happening over in the Mike Adams Lounge anyway?
1: Hey there, Dennis. Here I am. Happy Labor Day weekend.
0: Yeah, Happy Labor Day.
1: A lot of people taking the Monday off, as they should. Labor Day coming up very, very soon. We might have some labor-related songs on our evening show tomorrow. In the next set, continuing our tribute to the late J.P. Morgan, she's teaming up with another RCA major artist, Eddie Arnold. We got both sides of a duet single, the two of those folks did. We got Eddie Arnold and J.P. Morgan, Mutual Admiration Society. That's a fun one from November of 56. And while we're at it, we're going to do the B-side. It's got a trick title, If apostrophe N. I'll leave it to you to see how they sing it. If apostrophe N is how the label reads. That's also a duet with Eddie Arnold. That's from also November of 56. That's in the next set. But first, a quick reminder.
0: What do you got?
1: The students of San Jose State's Occupational Therapy Department want you to know about their rapidly growing field, which aims to help people recover from injuries and disabilities so they can do the things they want to do. 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

And there she is, Carole King. It might as well rain until September, by golly. Yeah, might as well. And we're in September, so I guess it should be. I mean, if it's been raining in September, it should be stopping pretty soon, we can hope. Anyway, that's music from Carole King. It might as well rain until September. I always liked that one as a kid. I always thought that was a good song. And before that, The Stones doing The Last Time for you right here from 90.5 FM KSJS, your Dennis Terry radio thing. And let's see, we're going to be here until, 2 o'clock? Yeah, 2 o'clock we'll be here. And then my buddy Somerset will come in here and do all kinds of fun stuff for you. 18 past the 11 o'clock, and I guess we could take our break as long as we're stopping and talking and everything. We might as well go ahead and do that now. So let's go over to...

Actually, I think we did that already. I better check. I think we already took our break. So let's go ahead and hear one more song, and then I'll check and see if we did indeed do our break. I have actually lost track. I ran out of the room for a minute, and I came back here, and I've forgotten if we did the break. So let's do one more song, and then we'll figure it all out. TJB for you.

0: Yeah, and that's a group by the name of the Zephyrs. That's right, the Zephyrs. And that's called She Lost You. That was number 109 for them in 1965. And we had a couple from J.P. Morgan in front of that one, Mutual Admiration Society. That got to number 47. And Iffin only got to a low charting number. I believe we got, I'd have to check for you for sure, but I think it got into the 80s on Music Vendor, but a pretty minor one. But the A side, they're doing a little bit better on Billboard, number 47 for Mutual Admiration Society. It is your Terry Radio Thing, and it's about 17 before the hour. It means it's time for this.
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1: Ew, like, oh my gosh, what was that? It wasn't no KSJS, because here at 90.5 KSJS San Jose, we keep fresh needles on that wicked, wicked wax. Mm-hmm. That's right, 24 hours a day, 7 days a week, 365 days a year, nonstop. Hey man, you better give me back my needle or somebody get hurt up in here. I always keep my needles clean, because by sharing them, you might get some disease, herpes, HIV. I know you don't want that. So keep the dialogue on 90.5 KSJS San Jose, ground zero.

Leslie Gore in 1965. That's called All My Life right here from 90.5 FM KSJS. I only got the number 71 in 65, but a pretty good song from Miss Gore, if I say so myself. Beatles now, and Ticket to Ride on the Terry program.

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0: And I was supposed to tell you all about Sail Away. Thanks very much there, by the way, my dear. And something I can tell you about Sail Away Dreams is that it's on every Monday right before Miss Cat's Cradle at 5 o'clock. Miss Cat's on 6 to 10 with the Cat's Cradle. Sail Away Dreams at 5 o'clock, and that's a pretty cool show about the movies. Jim and Tim. Tim and Larry will tell you all about the whole movie thing. They'll interview various producers, actors, and directors for you. And along with that, they will bring in Peter Cattivesi, and he'll tell you all about some of the latest films. He's from Groucho Reviews. He'll tell you about some of the latest films and whether he gives them a thumbs up or a thumbs down. 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Check out the movies and check out the whole story on the movies with Sail Away Dreams every Monday, 5 o'clock right here from 90.5 FM KSJS Ground Zero Radio. And the weather is going to be pretty nice, as a matter of fact. It's going to be cool over the weekend, reasonably cool, with these highs in the 70s. We'll get up into the 80s for a couple of days on Monday and Tuesday. Then we cool back off with some clouds and maybe even a slight chance of rain on Wednesday. And then we warm up a little bit again beginning Thursday. And overnight lows all the while will be in the 50s. Right now, we have 69 KSJS degrees.

a couple of good ones there from our spotlight artist, J.P. Morgan. That's called One. That was a non-charting B-side. Pretty good song, though. And the first half, Do You Love Me? That one got to, I believe, number 60 in 1957. So a couple of good ones from J.P. It is the DT radio thing, and we're going to be here having all kinds of fun with you all the way up until Somerset time at 2 o'clock today. So don't go anywhere. We got a couple more hours together to play and frolic. I got a couple of good ones for you next from the Four Seasons. Not the Four Seasons that you know, but these are the Four Seasons from Pittsburgh. They're from the Pittsburgh area, and they did doo-wop, and they were around before Frankie Valli changed his group name from the Four Lovers of the Four Seasons. These two Four Seasons songs from the Pittsburgh group are out of 1959. Let's take a listen and see what you think of the Four Seasons that most people don't know about. Oh, wow.

0: That's a good one. That's the call. That's the way the ball bounces. That one did not chart for the Four Seasons, but the first one did. Don't Sweat It, Baby. That was a regional charter, number 4 on Audio 14, KQV out of Pittsburgh. And, 1410 on the dial, I believe they were, and they called themselves Audio 14. So there you go. A big hit in Pittsburgh, but not too many other places, but a pretty good one. The Four Seasons from Pittsburgh. So that explains why KQV was playing them. They predated Frankie Valli's Four Seasons. Now, the Four Seasons were around before that. Frankie Valli's group, I should say. But they were the Four Lovers. So this predates the name change to the Four Seasons. This is the Four Seasons out of Pittsburgh. They didn't have too much success, but hey, there's a couple that you might know, you might have heard on maybe a, you know, some kind of a doo-wop show or something like that. But pretty cool stuff. That's a group you're certainly not going to hear on the radio very often. I gotta thank Radio Rick for turning me on to that. Radio Rick has that in his rotation. I didn't even hear it on his live show. I heard it in his automation rotation. So you listen to The Ride, and you may hear that one from time to time because it's in the huge rotation that Rick has on The Ride. He does such a good job with The Ride Radio, playing all sorts of neat oldies for a lot of us, big hits, and even the deep stuff that some of us like. So you get to hear it all, the big stuff and the small stuff, on therideradio.net. Just go to therideradio.net and check it out. There are a few live programs. In fact, the next live program will be tonight at 5 o'clock, so might as well plug that one. Tonight from 5 until 9, Rick will be, I think it's still 5 to 9, or did he cut that back to 5 to 8? I think it might be a 3-hour show now, 5 to 8, but it doesn't matter. It starts at 5, and it is the Top Shelf Oldie show. It's because he simulcasts on The Ride and on Top Shelf Oldie. So his Top Shelf show tonight at 5 o'clock on The Ride and on Top Shelf Oldies. Be sure you check that one out. TopShelfOldies.org, I think, is their website. And I know for sure it's therideradio.net. So you can check that out tonight at 5 o'clock. Rick will have all kinds of fun stuff for you. I know he will.
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0: Joan Baez now, the night they drove old Dixie down, right here on KS.

The Night They Drove Old Dixie Down. That's music from Joni Baez, of course, right here from Joni, huh? She's usually called Joan Baez. I just decided to take the liberty to call her Joni Baez. But there you go. The Night They Drove Old Dixie Down. 13 minutes past the hour of 12 noon. That's N-E-W-N. And we'll be here for a while. We got all kinds of neat stuff, including our spotlight artist, J.P. Morgan. Here are a couple more from J.P. right now.

And then you have the first half of our double dip from our spotlight artist, J.P. Morgan. Let's move on to our next single and hear the second half.

Yeah, there she is. You, Romeo, J.P. Morgan, and Pepper Hot Baby was the first one. That one, Pepper Hot Baby, got to number 14 and 57. The one you just heard, what is the title? I'm forgetting it already because I'm trying to keep track of several things at once here. I got some Bobby Blue Bland coming up. But anyway, the second one that you heard was a number 9 hit in May of 57, number 9 on WBLA in Elizabethtown, North Carolina. So there you go. Pretty good stuff for the for that one. That's a station we haven't encountered before. I don't think I've ever encountered WBLA. There was a KBLA in Burbank a long time ago, but WBLA, never encountered that one. On when I tell you about these stations that these records are hits on, don't think we hit that one before. So that's kind of an interesting one. It is the DT Radio Mess, and let's see, we just did a couple of JP Morgan's. Boy, you know, it's really about time to do a stop set. I don't know if I'm ready though, so let me do one more song anyway, and that would be over here on CD number 2. Ray Charles.

0: Charles, and you don't know me, right here from 90.5 FM KSJS. It is the DT Radio Mess, and we'll, of course, be here until our pal Somerset comes in here, and that'll be about 2 o'clock this afternoon, by golly.
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0: All right, thanks very much, my dear. And I've got Ross in the KSJS other room. And Ross, what the heck is going on over there, old buddy? Anything exciting happening in the Mike Adams Memorial Lounge?
2: Hey there, Dennis. Here I am.
0: There you are.
2: I'm getting an education on the late J.P. Morgan.
0: Yeah, that's true.
2: From the Gong Show and a couple of her oldies, but apparently she had like dozens of charters, and we're playing a lot of them today since she passed away back on August 24th.
0: Yeah, absolutely.
2: In the next set, it's a fun couple of singles of hers from 1958.
0: Okay.
2: Hot Tiger, ooh, he's a tiger. That's from February of 58. And we also have, from later in 58, Easy Does It, a couple from the late J.P. Morgan in the next set. But first, a quick reminder. Connexion to Community is a San Jose nonprofit organization that has been providing services to families who are in need for over 35 years. 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Dennis, you got to spell it right. All right, you ready? Here it comes.
0: I'm ready.
2: www.connexion.
0: Oh, that's it.
2: Org. 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

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On your Terry show for a Friday afternoon, by golly. And we're going to continue on with some more music here, I do believe. There it is, Adele Shannon, the Swiss Maid, number 64 in the U.S.

Del Shannon, number 64 in the U.S., number 2 in the U.K., and number 1 in Australia for the Swiss Maid and Jerry Butler in front of that. Make it easy on yourself. It is the DT radio thing, and it is 29 past the hour of 12 noon, and that means it is time for some more J.P. Morgan music. Back, Alan.

0: a tiger.
1: Ooh, E-I-O. I thought she was kind of going through the vowels there for a second. I'd be A-E-I-O-U, but that's close, you know. Anyway, it's a hot tiger. Ooh, he's a tiger. Yeah, that was a pretty good one. Of course, out of 1958, that one got to... I'll check the chart action. I mean, not guess at it. And the next one, also from the same year, pretty cool one. I think you'll like this. Easy Does It, the title of this one.

Yeah, baby, take it easy. Easy does it. That's number 98 on Music Vendor in 1958, and that was the B side. That might not have been. That might have been a separate single. Let's just forget whether it was a B side or a separate single. We'll just say Easy Does It, number 98 on Music Vendor. The other one, Hot Tiger. Ooh, he's a tiger. That was a pick hit on WAEB in Allentown, Pennsylvania. That'd be a good radio name, Allentown. There was a guy, I think in the Monterey Bay or somewhere years ago, named Al Town, but he didn't go by Allentown, but that would be pretty cool. It is the Terry Show. That's what you listen to, believe it or not. And we'll be here bringing you all kinds of cool music up until 2 o'clock Somerset time. Somerset comes in at that time, by golly. Here's Elvis, just so Jim said hello.

Oh, that's a good one. Just tell her Jim said hello, Elvis, for you from 90.5 FM KSJS. Paul Stuckey now on the wedding song on The Terry Show.

0: Oh, There Is Love. By golly, it's Paul Stuckey doing that wedding song for you. Paul Stuckey, of course, of Peter, Paul, and Mary fame. It is 19 in front of the hour of 1 o'clock, and it is time for me to play a promo for you. Let's see. Do I have it? I don't think I have it punched in. Let me get that taken care of right now, and let's take a listen.
1: Hello.
0: Hey, buddy.
1: Hello.
0: Hello, buddy.
1: Is this thing on?
0: No.
2: Yeah, it's on, Mr. Tipperiano.
0: It's on, Tibby.
2: We're ready for you.
3: And now, here's our host to tell you more about what's coming up next.
2: Sorry, there isn't any host. That's why we have you to talk about that.
3: Hold it right there. Don't touch that podcasting control lever.
2: I'm sorry, this isn't a podcast. It's,
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2: What the hell are you talking about? 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
2: This isn't a f***ing podcast, you understand? You know what? Screw it. I don't even know why we hired you. You can just go. I can do this promo myself.
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0: The Boogeyman Will Get You, Johnny Crawford. That's a pretty good one from 1962. Yeah, it's called Your Nose Is Gonna Grow. Pretty fun little song. It is the DT Radio thing. I was number 14, by the way, in the U.S. and number 6 in Canada. Pretty cool. And let's take a listen to Clyde King right now. He's going to take us on a little trip with him up to Wolverton Mountain, by golly.
1: They say don't go on Wolverton Mountain if you're looking for a wife.

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I want his daughter for my wife. 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

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I don't care about Clifton Clowers, baby. I'm going to climb up on that mountain, get the girl I love. Clive King for you from 90.5 FM KSJS, your Dennis Terry radio thing happening in the midday on a Friday, by golly. Here's Barbara Lynn. You're going to lose a good thing, baby, if you're not careful. 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

0: Oh, well, Daddy, you're going to lose a good thing. That's Barbara Lynn. That's a good one. I'll get to hear that one all the time. Pretty good song from 90.5 FM. KSJS, your Terry thing happening on a midday, midday thing on a Friday. We also are here Saturday night, so don't forget to check us out both times. It's Friday midday and Saturday night for a lot of fun oldies from the 50s, 60s, and 70s.
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0: And I'm supposed to tell you about Miss Cat's Cradle. We kind of mentioned it last hour briefly when we told you about Cellular Dreams. And Cellular Dreams is on at 5 o'clock. And then immediately following Cellular Dreams every Monday is Miss Cat's Cradle. And she comes in here and plays all kinds of cool jazz for you. She'll play some of the, usually some cuts from some of the latest jazz releases, along with some good jazz classics. And she even has her Power Hour at 9 o'clock where she deviates a little bit from the regular jazz thing. So you may hear some jazz, but you may hear some other things too during the Power Hour. So check it out. A lot of fun on Monday nights with Miss Cat and the Cat's Cradle this week, 6 o'clock. Don't be a goof off. Check it out on Monday.
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0: Well, yes, it is Overground Radio, but it's also weather time. And the weather, not looking too bad, actually. It's going to be pretty nice for the next few days. Cool over the weekend with the highs in the 70s. We'll warm up a little bit on Monday and Tuesday into the low 80s. Then we cool off again with maybe even a slight chance of rain, believe it or not, on Wednesday. Then we warm up again on Thursday. So it's just kind of back and forth. You know, it's the old climatological roller coaster. And right now we've got 70 KSJS degrees.
2: It's a $1 million weekend.
0: It is.

Yeah, that's not not Elvis asking the musical question. Usually you expect to hear Elvis asking that musical question, are you lonesome tonight? But there's J.P. Morgan asking the same thing, are you lonesome tonight? Number 65 for her in 1959. And then that's from February 59. Then we move ahead now to November 59 for That Funny Feeling from J.P. Morgan.

0: There she is. That's J.P. Morgan singing about that funny feeling. That's a number, a pretty minor one, number 112 on Cashbox 108 in Music Vendor in November 59. And, of course, we heard Are You Lonesome Tonight from February of 59. So there you go, a couple of good ones from J.P.
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0: There he is, Bobby Daniels, breaking the radio station, by golly. Mary Wells music now kicking off our fourth and final one.

I was only teasing you. That's Jerry Mathers and Don't You Cry. That, Don't You Cry, actually. Don't You Cry. That's his biggest hit. He also had one that I heard recently, and you almost never hear either of these. They're both so minor, you never hear either Don't You Cry or the other one, Wind Up Toy. But there you go, The Beeb, Jerry Mathers doing that. Don't think Tony Dow had any hits that I remember. But, yeah, Jerry Mathers, a couple of minor things. That's one of them, Don't You Cry, right here from 90.5 FM, where it is 4 minutes, coming up on four, past the hour of 1 o'clock in the South Bay. The Dennis Terry radio go-around up until Somerset gets here, which will be less than an hour from now at 2 o'clock this afternoon. Should be a lot of fun. Check out Somerset. He always has a cool show in store for you. Johnny Tillotson music on the Terry thing right now.

Nat Cole at 110 on the Terry program, number 7 on the R&B charts, 2 Pop, 1 AC. That was a big record for Nat back in 1962. Ramblin' Rose right here from 90.5 FM KSVS, your Dennis Terry radio thing. And we'll be here, of course, until 2 o'clock, till Somerset gets in here. Should be a lot of a lot more cool music coming up between now and then. And if you have anything you want to hear, don't know if I can get it on today, but we'll try to play it for you. Probably tomorrow night or next Friday. We'll try to do it tomorrow night. Let me know what you want to hear. 924-KSJS, 924-5757. Put a 408 in front of it, by golly. Bobby Vinton in a foreign language, by golly.

Gene McDaniel's not doing any chipping at all. I was thinking I was playing Mansion of Love. Look at dummy. But no, no, that was of course, the point of no return. Good song. Number 23 on the R&B charts, number 21 on the pop charts in 62. And before that, we had a pretty high-class version of Rain, Rain, Go Away by Bobby Vinton in the German. And the reason I say high-class is a lot of times when they do a song in foreign language, the artist will do the lead vocal in the foreign language, but they don't bother to change the background singers. And that one they did. They had the background singers do the German also. So pretty nice job on the German version of Rain, Rain, Go Away with the background singers joining in on the German along with Bobby Vinton. Pretty cool. It is the DT Radio Mess, and we're going to mess things up here as long as we can, which will be for, about another 45 minutes? Yeah, close enough. Another 45 minutes or so, 44 minutes. And let's kick off that final 45 minutes. With let's see, did we do our J.P. Morgan? I think we did. I'm at the check. I may not have done the J.P. Morgan. If not, we'll get to that very soon. But in the meantime, let's do this one. Timmy Euro, What's the Matter, Baby? Timmy asking that musical question on the radio, huh?

half as much. That's the first half of our double dip from JP Morgan. Let's go ahead and hear the second half of the double play.

0: Yeah, Catch Me a Kiss, the title of that one. Pretty good stuff from 90.5 FM, KSJS. That's J.P. Morgan. That's the first her first single release on MGM, and that one didn't chart for her, but a pretty good one, Catch Me a Kiss. And the first half of that double play, the last one on RCA, half as much. That one got to number 105 on Music Vendor in 1960, so it didn't do that one didn't do very well either. But hey, you know, but some pretty good stuff. Yeah, all you can do is just try, and not all your releases are going to be hits. That's probably, you know, true with a lot of artists for that matter. Just about 25 past 1 o'clock, and let's see, I've got a message for you, so let me go ahead and play this right now.
1: Hey students, there are things you can do to stay safe from the flu. 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If you don't feel well, you might have to stay home for a while so you don't make others sick. This message has been brought to you by 90.5 KSJS.
0: Thank you very much, my dear. And I've got Ross in the KSJS Other Room, better known as the Mike Adams Lounge. Ross, what the heck is going on over there, old buddy?
2: Hey there, Ness. Here I am, yeah, in the Mike Adams Lounge.
0: Here you are.
2: Paying tribute to the late J.P. Morgan.
0: Yes, indeed.
2: She did a lot more than just the Gong Show. She had dozens of charters.
0: Yeah.
2: Chronologically going through her career. We're now up to the early 60s. A couple of good singles she had that were only regional charters, Brotherhood of Man, and He Thinks I Still Care, a great remake. So check that out. That's J.P. Morgan in the next set. But first, a quick reminder.
0: All right, what do you got?
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5: This is a test.

I'm the only one. That's Kent Lavoie. You know him better as a Lobo. I'm the only one. Pretty good song. You don't get to hear that one too often. It's a pretty minor hit, 76 on Cashbox and 14 on the AC charts and 71. So that one not too big, but pretty good stuff. How about some J.P. Morgan now? Let's continue with our J.P. Morgan Spotlight.

And there she is, J.P. Morgan. And, of course, that is called, what is that called? I got He Thinks I Still Care coming up next, but I needed to tell you what that one was. Well, instead of me stumbling around, why don't we just play He Thinks I Still Care, and then I'll give you the title of both songs and tell you what they did on the chart. So here's a cover version from J.P. Morgan. That's one you don't hear too much. You hear other people doing it, but you don't hear this version of He Thinks I Still Care very often. Anyway, He Thinks I Still Care from 90.5 FM KSJS. J.P. Morgan for you.

0: He thinks I still care. That, of course, music from J.P. Morgan. We only got 22 minutes left, by golly. 22 before one, 22 before two, I should say. He thinks I still care from J.P. Morgan. That was a pretty minor one, by golly. Let's see if I can remember the chart action. I don't believe that charted. It was just a non-charter. And no, I'm sorry, it did chart. It charted on a station in West Monroe, Louisiana. I'll get you the call letters on that station in a minute. And before that one, number 44 on Krem in Spokane, Washington, was the Brotherhood of Man. Brotherhood of Man, not the group. That's a group name, of course, but the Brotherhood of Man was the name of the song. 44 on Krem, K-R-E-M, in Spokane. And right now it's about 22 before the hour, maybe 21 before the hour. And let me do this for you. I got to put my little promo in here, and we'll get that going. All right, they must have changed that, so let's...
1: You're not a KSJ.
0: Oh, what is going on with this machine? This machine's been driving me crazy all day. I've had several problems with it. Let's see if we can get something to happen here.
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1: 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Mm-hmm. That's right, 24 hours a day, 7 days a week, 365 days a year, nonstop. Hey man, you better give me back my needle or somebody get hurt up in here. I always keep my needles clean because by sharing them, you might get some disease, heartburn,
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Nitty Gritty Dirt Band from 90.5 FM KSJS. That's some of Shelley's Blues. That was released twice, actually, released in 1969, only getting to number 106. And then they, when they were a little better known, they re-released that in 1971. And it did a bit better at number 64. Now, that's some of Shelley's Blues. We don't know what happened to the rest of them. I guess they're still in the can. They haven't been released yet. But that's some of Shelley's Blues for you, Brian, from 90.5 FM. Got your Nitty Gritty Dirt Band right here on KSJS. Here's Bob Braun, Till Death Do Us Part.

until death do us part. Do you know what that means? As long as I live, there'll never be anyone but you. And when the time comes, I pray I'll be the first, because I couldn't live without you anyhow. Till death do us part, for better or worse, that's only a question which asks if I'd stick it out if the going got rough. Well, I only have to think how rough it would be without you, and I know I could go through anything as long as you love me. For richer or poorer, well, that's no problem. If I had all the kingdoms of the world, I'd still be poor without you. And yet, though I'm poor, I'm the richest man in the world if I have your love. Till death do us part. In my arms, in my heart, in my dreams, and with every breath I take, I think of you. For me, you're the reason every new day dawns, because I love you so much, and I always will. Till death do us part.

0: All Their Love. Yeah, you mentioned that's the vocal version, I should say, of Theme from a Summer Place. You usually hear Percy Faith, of course, on that. And there is another vocal version that you hear the Letterman, too, from time to time. But you don't hear that vocal version very often. That's Nick Roman at a 1962, number 64 on the pop charts, 16 on the AC side with the Theme from a Summer Place. I think for the vocal version, I think I probably prefer the Letterman version because they got a lot of good harmony going on. And I'm always kind of a sucker for harmony. So I probably like that one a little bit better than the Nick Roman. But it's not bad. Nick Roman's not too bad. What the heck? Let's see. It is 9:09 and time for me to play this for you.
1: Today in school, I learned a lot. In chemistry, I learned that no one likes me.
0: Oh, no.
1: In biology, I learned that I'm fat and stupid.
0: Oh, no.
1: In English, I learned that I'm disgusting.
0: No.
1: And in gym, I learned that I'm pathetic and a joke.
0: I couldn't be.
1: The only thing that I didn't learn in school today is why no one ever helps.
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0: She sounds kind of cute. How could she be any of those things? How could she be pathetic and stupid and all those terrible things? Couldn't be. Let's see. What have I... Oh, I've got the weather for you. But before that, I should remind you that Somerset will be in here very soon. And he'll have lots of cool music for you all afternoon until 6. I'll be back, of course, tomorrow night at 10 o'clock to play more oldies for you. So be on hand at that time, by golly. Bay Area weather, not looking too bad. Actually, it's going to be cool for the next couple days, till Monday. And then Monday will warm up a little bit and then cool off again. I should give you the daytime high, shouldn't I? 70s over the weekend, low 80s Monday and Tuesday. Cooling off back into the 70s with some clouds and things and maybe even a slight chance of rain on Wednesday. Then we'll warm up again some more on Thursday. They're claiming we may get into the 90s on Thursday, so that's pretty weird. Some clouds and possible rain on Wednesday, and then all that heat the next day. That's crazy stuff, huh? And overnight lows, of course, will be in the 50s all the while. And right now, we have 73 KSJS degrees. Overground Radio. Here's our final one from J.P. Morgan.

Applause. Yeah, that's J.P. Morgan. That was a later one for her on the Big Beverly Hills label in 1970. It's called Applause. That was a pick hit on KFMB San Diego, 76 on your AM dial, 760. Of course, they were an AC station at that time. It is the DT radio thing. 5 before the hour 2, 5 minutes. Count them. You can count them on one hand. And I think we have time to sneak in 2 more, so let's do this one first off.

And oh, there you go. I almost didn't get my mic on in time. That's a good one from Elvis. Always have liked that one a lot. She's Not You, Elvis Presley, by golly. I got to get out of here. My pal Somerset, your pal too, I hope. If he's not, that you listen to him. And I think he will fast become your pal. Anyway, he'll be here from 2 until 6 with a lot of cool stuff for you. I will get together with you again tomorrow night at 10 o'clock, by golly, if I can make it at that time of the night. We'll see you tomorrow night at 10, of course. But Somerset's up next. I'm out of here. Remember, until tomorrow night, nobody loves you but your mother, and she could be jiving too. And we are going to go home with Billy Vaughn. This is a swinging safari. You used to hear the Burt Kempert version of this song on the Mats game. It was the Mats game theme back in the 60s. Billy Vaughn, something very similar to Burt Kempert. Swinging safari. Bye-bye. See you tomorrow night.

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You're listening to 90.5 FM KSJS San Jose. And let's just give you a nice welcome with the song Welcome Wave by CFCF once that loads up in a second. But first, how's your day? Yep. Okay. Bye-bye. 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

Hello, hello. You're listening to 90.5 FM KSJS San Jose. I'm your host, Somerset, and the show is Ontological Pursuit. It's on every Friday from 2 p.m. to 6 p.m., and I play a wide variety of electronic music. Yeah. And for those of you who don't know, what we just heard was Persona by Lucky Strike. Before that, Life is Perfecto by CFCF. Next up will be something else. Let's do Hoops by the Chemical Brothers. Yeah. Stay tuned for that and more only here on 90.5 FM KSJS San Jose. Bye. Bye.

0: skills and what it takes to become the best hip-hop disc jockey in all the Bay Area? 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
2: 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That's right. What you just heard was Emulate by Uvel. Before that, Hoops by the Kelleher Brothers. Next up is 061226 by Pluck, KSJS alum, a.k.a. Esper. And in the background right now is Nostalgic Body by CFCF. 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Bye-bye. Ooh.

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4: Hello, hello. Yeah, you caught me at all those fashion shows also, of course. I was there, yes. What you just heard was Boy Harsher with the song Hard Beat off their new album, Get Mean. Before that, was a run by, I believe it was the Cyberpunkers remix of, I think Tom Deluxe made the original? I don't even know. It's all a mess. But yeah, whatever. Next up is No Other, the Luke Man mix by LST originally of the song No Other. So stay tuned for that and more only here on 90.5 FM KSJS San Jose. Bye bye. Woo.
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1: Yeah.
0: It's kind of scary how everyone's so like on TV here. 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And all the moms sitting at Denny's gossiping. Oh, I heard Heather sent my daughter a dirty email.
1: You did?
0: Whatever.
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3: 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Bye-bye.

Hello, hello. You're listening to 90.5 FM KSS San Jose. What you just heard was Bot Massacre by Charles Deluxe off of Best of Big Fish 2011. Before that, Boys in Blush featuring Stop This with Like That. Next up is Donk by Mellow. And for those of you who don't know, my name is Somerset. The show is Ontological Pursuits on every Friday from 2 p.m. to 6 p.m. Although I believe this is the last show I'm doing. So not every Friday. Someone else will probably take this slot next week. I don't know who, but someone. So be excited for that next Friday at 2 p.m. to 6 p.m. We just released an interview I did with American Recycling on the at KSGS Electronic Instagram, so check that out. We also have a giveaway going right now on that at KSGS Electronic Instagram for Portola. So if you want to win a pair of tickets to that, enter that on our Instagram. That's all. 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Bye-bye. Woo.

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0: 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Yes. What you just heard was Donk by Mello with backslashes instead of L's. You can find that one on SoundCloud. Next up is Pray, Pray, Pray by Faux Ivory. 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Bye-bye. 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

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Write a song, I could never sing along. 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I'm not trying to give it up, yeah. Right now, let me watch you put it on. 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The first time that I done it, so it didn't hurt.

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Just follow the instructions, and you'll be an electronic music producer in no time. Step number one. Open your cracked software and import a random loop. Like this.

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Don't forget some wobbles. 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Okay, now, we need some fat distortion. More distortion. I said more distortion. Time for another fat ass drop.

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1: 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What you just heard was DJs from Mars. Next up, or before that, was La Musique J-Bags Boomboxed re-edit mixed by, originally by Riot in Belgium. Next up is Get the Vibe by Jumpy and Lucy Cooper B. Handy. 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Bye-bye. Woo.

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1: 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That's right. We just heard with I'm a Freak by Nanophonic. Before that, Get the Vibe by Jumpy and Lucy Cooper Be Handy. Next up is Too Late by Lancer. 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Bye-bye. Woo!

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You're listening to 90.5 FM KSHS San Jose. I'm your host, Somerset, and the show is Ontological Pursuit. It's on every Friday from 2 p.m. to 6 p.m., except not anymore. This is my last show, actually, because I graduated in May, and I just like, I'll do a summer show. But now I'm going to be too busy if I actually get a job. If anyone has a job opportunity for me, please call the studio 408-924-5757. I have a marketing degree, and I am also interested in working events. So if you have a job opportunity, please call, because now I'll have Fridays off. So I'm completely free, basically. So please give me a phone call if you need anyone to do marketing. I just graduated from SJSU. Yes, obviously. But yeah, next up, Go by Akida. Stay tuned for that and more only here on 90.5 FM KSHS San Jose. Bye-bye. Woo.

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2: 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Then there's the big nightcap, and lastly, back to the car, which, if you're buzzed, driving can result in fines, legal fees, and increased insurance rates. 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Brought to you by the National Highway Traffic Safety Administration, the Ad Council, and 90.5 KSJS Ground Zero Radio. That's right. What you just heard was Go by Akita, before that I Surrender by Yard and Heifer. Next up is Lucille by Danny Doom. Stay tuned for that and more only here on 90.5 FM KSJS San Jose. Bye-bye. 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
3: 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What you just heard was Set Me Free by Lumi and Kinesco. Before that, No Sleep by Felix Cartal featuring Natalie Anguili. Yes. Next up is Wanna Cry by Nina Dracci and Porter Robinson, followed by... I don't know. We'll figure that out when we get there. But yeah, stay tuned for more only on 90.5 FM KSJS San Jose. Bye-bye. Woo!

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1: 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So, check that out Mondays. What you just heard was Wanna Cry by Nina Dorachi. Next step is... Let's do... Open by June Joy. Yes, stay tuned for that and more only here on 91.5 FM, KSJS San Jose. Bye-bye. Woo.